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2: From the National Newsroom of the Canadian Press, I'm David Augustine. U.S. President Donald Trump says he is expecting a deal with Canada within the next few weeks. Trump says he thinks Canada will contact him in the next 3 to 4 weeks, apologize, and then make what he calls a fair deal. His comments come hours before his import bans on certain Canadian goods take effect. Canada U.S. Trade Minister Dominic LeBlanc's office says the top priority remains protecting and supporting Canadians from unjustified tariffs. Foreign Affairs Minister Anita Anand is co-hosting a global conference in Toronto on the plight of Ukrainian children abducted by Russian officials. Anand announced today that Canada is providing more than $863,000 in new funding for Ukraine. She says Canada has used artificial intelligence technology to trace the whereabouts of Ukrainian children and prisoners of war.
3: We need to be able to use artificial intelligence and new technologies for good. And in this case, to trace the whereabouts of Ukrainian children, to return them from their families in circumstances where they cannot defend and speak up for themselves.
2: Anand announced the funding today at a conference where Ukrainian youth and a former prisoner of war have shared harrowing stories of Russian captivity. Indigenous Services Minister Mandy Galmasti is not taking a stance on criminalizing residential school denialism. Chiefs at the Assembly of First Nations have called for the government to enact that legislation on multiple occasions. Galmasti says she understands the opposition NDP is taking that position as well, but the government has to be led by community to ensure decisions made reflect what they want in terms of support. Now, yesterday, a group linked to white nationalism reported displaying a banner reading "Got Bones" from an overpass in Kamloops, B.C. RCMP Commissioner Mike Duhaime says in a recent letter that information about firearms used in the mass shooting in Tumbler Ridge, B.C. will stay under wraps for now. Canadian Press reporter Brenda Molina Navidad says that's because it's still part of an active investigation.
4: The September 23rd letter to Police de Souvienne and four other groups echoes a statement earlier this month from an RCMP spokesperson about the February shootings at a home and school in the small BC community. The groups had said that students, parents, teachers, and communities deserve verified information that could help address failures in gun control law or its enforcement before another shooting happens.
2: 18-year-old Jessie Van Rootselaar killed 8 people in the February 10th attack before taking her own life. And Parks Canada says staff at a national park in northern Nova Scotia killed a coyote Saturday after a visitor was bitten 2 days earlier. The federal agency says the visitor sustained minor injuries. In a social media post, the agency says staff are not certain they killed the same coyote involved in the incident reported from the McIntosh Brook area. This is the Canadian Press. In sports, the Professional Women's Hockey League is getting a huge boost on Canadian television this upcoming season. The league and the CBC announced that PWHL games will be shown on the broadcaster's long-running Hockey Night in Canada program. The network previously televised NHL games on the Saturday night broadcasts. Kawhi Leonard says he is ready to focus on basketball again now that he is back with the Toronto Raptors. The NBA star told reporters that he was a distraction for the last 70 days as a league investigation delayed his trade from the Los Angeles Clippers to Toronto. The league was investigating the Clippers and Leonard on allegations of salary cap circumvention. Leonard, who led Toronto to a title in 2019, was ultimately fined $700,000 U.S. Now the Los Angeles Clippers say forward Brandon Ingram is recuperating from a partially torn Achilles and won't be ready at the start of the season. The Clippers recently acquired Ingram from Toronto as part of the deal that sent Kawhi back to the Six. From the Canadian Press, I'm David Augustine.
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11: Wrapped up the haul home. Now you got me, Samantha Hilliard, here hanging out with you on this Monday evening. It's been a wild Saskatchewan weekend. Windy enough to rearrange basically your hair and everything else, your plans, possibly the neighbor's lawn's furniture. And, of course, we got that beautiful harvest moon that was lighting up the sky. Also, of course, we've got, with the harvest moon, all the John Deere combines out there doing their harvest, taking me back to my childhood of me working alongside my dad with my junk food and falling asleep in the old John Deere combines during harvest time. Bringing back some great memories. Yeah, happy harvest to everybody out there. And happy Monday to everybody else. We've got some great music coming your way. The top five Saskatchewan Indigenous Countdown. Also, of course, we've got your Monday night pick and play where you guys take over the playlist for a couple of hours between 8 and 10 o'clock tonight. But first, we got to take a look at our NBC weather forecast. Taking a look across the province. It was just so nice and sunny here. Getting a little bit cloudy now in Prince Albert. Let's take a look. No weather alerts to tell you about. Stony Rapids right now, sunny and 11. Uranium City also 11. Collins Bay and Wollaston 13. In the Losh Buffalo Narrows, cloudy and 16. Meadow Lake, Green Lake, the dust partly cloudy, 17. North Battleford, sunny and 17. Crete and Flin Flon, partly cloudy, 18. Saskatoon, partly cloudy and 16. Regina, mainly sunny, 16. Yorkton, mostly cloudy and 16. Waskasoo sitting at 17. In LaRonge, mostly cloudy and 16. And here in Prince Albert, it is getting cloudy out there, sitting at a current temperature of 16 degrees.
12: Ladies and gentlemen, final countdown.

as I said, we are going to count down the top five Saskatchewan Indigenous artists as we do every Monday right here on MBC, Saskatchewan's Indigenous Radio Network. We've got, of course, kicking things off at number five. Last week at number three, it is Donnie Perronto and The Last Thing You Do. Now, Donnie is a proud Métis country music artist, born and raised here in Prince Albert, Saskatchewan. He's a multi-instrumentalist, singer-songwriter, and one of the most nominated independent acts in Canada. He spent 12 years touring with Neil McCoy, recording on platinum selling albums, played at numerous shows along with performances on the Grand Ole Opry and The Tonight Show with Jay Leno. His solo career started in 2003, and he's garnered over 100 nominations in several major award show. And just recently, the 40th he was a recipient of the 40th anniversary of the Saskatchewan Award of Merit, and it also is the 40th year of his music career. He was told that in 40 years, there's less than 300 people in Saskatchewan to receive this honor. His number on his medal says 296, and I quote, he said, "I am truly grateful and humbled for this prestigious award." Here he is for you, Donnie Perronto, at number five, right here on the top five Saskatchewan Indigenous music countdown. It's The Last Thing You Do.

was on the road and his fist clenched tight. It was all over something that didn't matter at all. He just had to tell her that she was wrong.

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1: Moving on to your number 4 song this week. Last week at number 5, it is Coyote with Big Brother. Now, Coyote is an indie alternative band from Regina, Saskatchewan, blending soulful melodies, expansive soundscapes, and rhythmic grooves. With roots in Cree and Métis heritage, their music weaves poetic storytelling with psychedelic textures and emotional depth. Coyote creates songs that feel both ancient and modern songs to get lost in.

moving on to your number three song on the Saskatchewan Indigenous Top 5 Music Countdown here on MBC. At number three this week, last week at number four, it is Lancelot Knight with his song Big Fish. Now, he is a Plains Cree singer, songwriter, actor, and playwright from Saskatoon, Saskatchewan. Son of Juno Award-winning musician Chester Knight. He stands 6'7". He originally focused on basketball before his chronic hip condition, which led him to pursue music full-time. He blends 90s rock, folk, and blues and is known for songs like The Woods, Six Underwater, Pick Me Up. He played guitar in his father's band, Chester Knight and the Wind, and he collaborated extensively with artist Joey Styles. Also, he won Rock Artist of the Year at the Saskatchewan Indigenous Music Awards. Here he is for you, Lancelot Knight, at number three. This is Big Fish.

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6: And we're back counting down the top 5 hottest Saskatchewan Indigenous artists right here on NBC. We are now at number 2. Last week at number 1, in fact, spent 4 weeks in a row at number 1. And was inducted into our Real People Playoff Hall of Fame. Daryl Anderson, Fallon Baptiste with Watching the Sunrise. Now, Daryl Anderson, country music singer-songwriter, grew up in the small northern community of Big River, Saskatchewan, now based out of Saskatoon. Anderson reflects on his early years where his passion and music intertwined. His talent has and dedication to his music has earned him multiple nominations for the Saskatchewan Indigenous Music Awards and the Saskatchewan Country Music Association Awards, including coveted Male Artist of the Year category. In 2024, Anderson was awarded the Emerging Artist of the Year at the Saskatchewan Country Music Awards. He thrives on joy of playing and singing, sharing his music with audiences far and wide. Fallon Baptiste says her mother said she came out of the world a songbird, hummingbird, humming, singing to herself when she was just a little girl. And she said that song has always been a part of her life. She's blessed to be raised in Red Pheasant First Nation among a very large family, rooted in her Nihiyaw culture, traditions, and language. She's also proud to be Métis and come from an equally large family with strong roots from Cumberland House, Saskatchewan. Now, she started singing at a very early age, singing church songs and then translating them into the Cree language. One of the first was Amazing Grace at 14, and then people just over the years have been requesting songs sung in Cree. So she did How Great Thou Art. She also did some Christmas songs, O Holy Night, What Child Is This, Silent Night, O Come Ye Faithful. She's both humble and grateful at the overwhelming positive response from listeners across Canada and the United States, and is the voice of support and encouragement that inspires her to continue recording contemporary music in our Cree language. Here she is, and he, Daryl Anderson, Fallon Baptiste. I believe this song was dedicated to his late father, Watching the Sunrise, NBC.

I heard Chris talking about the VMAs. I never got to watch that one yet, but I did watch the CMA Awards. Very, very good show, by the way. And seeing how well Ella Langley did, like, the history has officially been made for Ella Langley. As she dethrones Mariah Carey as Choosing Texas received its 23rd week at number one on the Billboard Hot 100s, beating out Mariah Carey. Good for her. All right, back to your top five Saskatchewan Indigenous Countdown. We've got your sneak peek this week, a song that may be joining the top five in the future. It is from Smokey Campbell and Back to Numb. Smokey Campbell has roots from Muskeg Lake First Nation, but grew up in foster care and currently resides in South End, Saskatchewan. It was when he was in a foster home, a worker introduced him to music. Smokey started writing poetry, which he then turned into music. And the rest is history. Here he is for you, Smokey Campbell, your sneak peek this week with Back to Numb.

0: was to get, you know, a year clean. Honestly, I can remember how hard it was to get just one day clean. I mean, I tried to get one day clean so many times, and I always feel miserable. And you have to think about it. Regardless of what I'm going through in life, whether it's a new relationship, a new business, or even getting clean, it all starts with just one day. And then from there, possibilities are endless.
1: All right, you just heard your sneak peek, which was Smokey Campbell, Back to Numb. For that, at number two, Daryl Anderson, Fallon Baptiste with Watching the Sunrise. At number three, Lancelot Knight with Big Fish. Coyote at number four with Big Brother. And at number five, Donnie Peranto with The Last Thing You Do. We got a new number one song coming your way this week. Last week at number two, it is J.J. Lavallee and Where the Crickets Sing. Now, J.J. Lavallee is an award-winning Canadian country singer, songwriter, musician, and entertainer whose career spans more than two decades. Originally from St. Ambrose, Manitoba, and is now based in Saskatoon, Saskatchewan, J.J. has built a distinctive sound that brings together modern country and honest storytelling and energetic musicianship. Gifted vocalist and accomplished guitar and fiddle player, J.J. is equally at home delivering a powerful country ballad, firing up a dance floor, or bringing high-energy musicianship to the stage. His performances combine original music with well-known favorites, creating an energetic, high-energy show that connects with audiences of all ages. Here he is for you, J.J. Lavallee, at number one, wrapping up the Saskatchewan Indigenous Top 5 Music Countdown with Where the Crickets Sing.

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Ella Langley, Riley Green, Don't Mind If I Do. I believe they won Best Collab for that song. All right, going to get you out a little bit of our current Monday Entertainment Gossip Roundup. Today's juicy entertainment gossip brought to you by Samantha Hilliard. Taylor Swift just had herself a very good weekend at the 2026 MTV VMAs. Taylor made history by becoming the most decorative solo artist in VMA history, reaching 32 moon person trophies. She has also debuted the video for her new single, Patient Zero. Basically, Taylor went to an awards show and left with enough hardware to open up a small trophy store. And then there was Madonna, who absolutely owned the VMAs too, including Artist of the Year, Best Album. She also brought her former boyfriend, Tony Ward, onto stage during her performance because apparently Madonna doesn't believe in leaving the past in the past. Jersey Shore just got a little more Jersey engaged. Pauly D proposed to his longtime girlfriend, Nikki Hall. It's about time. During his DJ set in Las Vegas on Sunday, nothing says romance quite like getting engaged while the bass is thumping and someone in the, probably everyone in the crowd is yelling, "Yeah, buddy." Britney Spears movie drama. The upcoming Britney Spears biop is already getting people talking about who should play the pop's superstar. Meanwhile, Olivia Rodrigo has been making internet waves over a very disappearing dress situation. Apparently, clothes are now doing magic tricks. And Rod Stewart says he is retiring again. Rod has announced his final encore tour for 2027 and called it his last tour ever. Three evers sounds pretty serious, although we've heard that before from rock stars who suddenly discover another tour might be a great idea. That's your Monday dose of Hollywood chaos, proving once again that celebrities have more drama in one weekend than most of us can manage to create in an entire year. As we've got Rod Stewart for you, a tune called Forever Young, also Blackberry Smoke, Pretty Little Lie, coming your way right here on NBC. You know what? This is the one I wanted. Here's Rod Stewart, Lost in You, NBC.

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3: NITHA, Northern Intertribal Health Authority. 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
7: Taking a look at your MBC weather forecast for Monday, September 28th. Of 2026, already the end of September. Like, where is the time going? All right, we've got your current conditions around the province. No weather alerts to report, which is always nice. In Stony Rapids, it's clear in 5. In Uranium City, 8. Collins Bay and Wollaston, 10. Lalosh, Buffalo Narrows, mostly cloudy, 15. Meadow Lake, Green Lake, the dust, partly cloudy, and 17. North Battleford, clear in 11. Creighton, Flin Flon, 16. Saskatoon this hour, partly cloudy and 16. For Regina, mainly clear, 13. For Yorkton, cloudy, 15. Waskasoo sitting at 15. In LaRonge, mostly cloudy and 14. And here in Prince Albert, it is mostly cloudy, sitting at a current temperature of 11 degrees.

All right. I got some health tips for you, but first just wanted to quickly mention that there is no Far North Bingo Wednesday, September 30th, due to the National Day of Truth and Reconciliation. Far North Bingo will be back Wednesday, October 7th at 5:30 p.m. Cards for the canceled September 23rd bingo will be honored. For further information, go to NBCRadio.com. Click on the radio bingo. Lottery license number MB25-0013. Speaking of bingo, there is a come-and-go bingo happening at the LaRange Senior Citizens Club Center. That is located at 1516 in LaRange Avenue. This is taking place tomorrow, 6 p.m. to 8 p.m. Again, come-and-go bingo happening at the LaRange Senior Citizens Club Center. Cards are $1 each. All right. Now, let's get to some health tips for you for today. All right. If you wake up tired, experts recommend going back to sleep. If you're still tired after that, well, congratulations. You've discovered Monday. let me see. Health tip. Drink more water. Your body is approximately 60% water, which explains why after three coffees and no water, you start feeling like a tried up raisin with Wi-Fi. Walking is excellent exercise, especially walking away from people who start sentences with, you know what you should do? Just do a complete 180. Walk out of there. Instant cardio. If you've accidentally eaten an entire pizza, don't panic. Simply lie very still and pretend you're recovering from an athletic event. You basically ran a marathon just with your mouth. All right. Also wanted to mention, laughing is good for your health. So if nobody's around you is funny, just look maybe at your bank account statement. Apparently, financial panic also burns calories too. Experts recommend reducing stress by avoiding unnecessary arguments. Unfortunately, they haven't met the family group chat. Also, coffee doesn't solve every problem, but neither does staring at the problem while holding an empty coffee cup. So, refill that thing. Also, getting enough sleep is important. If you're an adult and someone tells you you can sleep when you're dead, remind them that you're currently accepting appointments for Tuesday. Also, dark chocolate contains antioxidants, milk chocolate contains happiness, and white chocolate contains absolutely no reason to feel guilty. And that is your health tips for today. On the way for you, Joey Styles, take a picture. Pink is on deck with Just Give Me a Reason. Kicking things off, Hosier, here's Too Sweet.

0: 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Willow Creek Health Services 306-467-4402. 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

0: All right, we're cruising through your Monday evening. I know exactly what you're thinking. When does pick and play start? Well, we're getting closer. I got another round of some more great songs coming your way to keep you company. Shake off that Monday attitude. Pick and play, of course, coming your way from 8 until 10. I did drop the post already to our Facebook page, so you can head over there and at NBC Radio Saskatchewan. Don't forget to give us a like and a follow, and then drop your requests in the comments below the post I made for tonight's pick and play. Another way to get requests to me is you can shoot me a text on our text line, that number 306-425-4101. You pick them, I play the push the buttons, and together we make musical harmony for the Monday night pick and play. Speaking of musical harmony, we've got your Real People playoff going down tomorrow. 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Tell us, who do you love? Is it our new champ, Aaron Obishon, with You Can't Give Me Love, the cover of a Susie Quattro song? Or is it Smokey Campbell, our new challenger, this week on the Real People Playoff with Back to Numb? 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Or is Smokey Campbell going to be like, my time to shine? 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On the way for you, I've got some more great music like Stella Standing Bear, To Fly, after these messages.
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Shane Link. That is a tune called Winnipeg Baby. Detox before that, Keep On Going, and Stella Standing Bear with Two Fly. 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When that stomach gets hangry, make sure you check them out. Their number, 306-922-2222. On the way for you to jump you into your Monday night pick and play, where you guys take over the playlist with your requests. Again, two ways to get those requests to me. Text them in, 306-425-4101, or head to our Facebook page at NBC Radio Saskatchewan. There's a post there. Just drop your request in the comments below. G-Eazy and Halsey on the way with Him and I. Lola Young, Messy. Kings of Leon with You, Somebody on Deck. And right now, Doja Cat. This is End of Beginning.

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5: Province this evening. In Stony Rapids, clear and 5. In Uranium City, looking at 8. Collins Bay and Wollaston, 10. In the Lodge, Buffalo Narrows, mostly cloudy, 15. For Meadow Lake, Green Lake, the dust, partly cloudy, and 12. For North Battleford, clear and 11. Crete and Flin Flon sitting at 13. Saskatoon this hour, partly cloudy, 14. Regina, mainly clear and 13. Yorkton sitting at 15 and cloudy. Waskasoo 14. In LaRonge, mostly cloudy and 14. And here in Prince Albert, it is mostly cloudy, sitting at a current temperature of 11 degrees.
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All right, got your request coming your way right up until 10 o'clock. That's right, 2 hours filled with your songs. Two ways to get those songs to me. You can either shoot me a text on the text line, that number 306-425-4101, or head to our Facebook page at NBC Radio Saskatchewan. There's a post there. Drop your request in the comments below. I'll do my best. Try and get them out for you before 10 o'clock tonight. On the way for you, I've got by request Concrete Blonde and Joey. That one, it is going out to Bianca coming from Conway. Eminem Without Me on deck. And that one, it is going out to Maxwell coming from Lisa. Kicking things off for your Monday night pick and play here on NBC. It is Pixie and Post Malone Proposal. This one's going out to Precious coming from Carlos.

0: are excited to welcome new teachers and staff to their four schools in the Athabasca region. They look forward to a year full of learning, growth, and inspiration for all. Father Gamache Memorial School in Fond du Lac, Father McGrant Elementary and High School in Wollaston Lake, and Father Port Memorial Dennis Suklinay School in Black Lake. 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

Yeah, now some more of your requests right here on your Monday night pick and play on NBC. I've got Tanya Tucker coming your way with Two Sparrows in a Hurricane. That one, it is going out to Jonas Denichezzi coming from Laura. Love and miss you so much. Allison Ray Strong, happy birthday to you. She's celebrating her birthday today. If you see Allison, make sure you wish her a happy birthday. She's on deck with her song, Waiting on Your Love. And right now, another happy birthday greeting going out to sis Phyllis Roy. If you see Phyllis, make sure you wish her a happy birthday. Coming from Patrina Morin, it's Tim McGraw, Faith Hill, and It's Your Love.

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3: Taking a look at your MBC weather forecast for across the province tonight and tomorrow. What can we expect? I have on the way for you in LaRonge, the North Central region, Northwest region, including Beauval, Buffalo Narrows, La Crosse, and the Losh. Tonight, a few clouds, southwest wind, 20K gusting to 40K, a low of 9. For tomorrow, increasing cloudiness in the morning with a 60% chance of some showers in the afternoon, a west wind, 30K gusting to 50K, and a high of 16. For Stony Rapids, Black Lake, Uranium City, and Fond du Lac, tonight partly cloudy, a low of plus 1. For tomorrow, mainly cloudy, 60% chance of some showers, rain beginning in the afternoon, high of 12. And here in Prince Albert, along with Saskatoon and Regina, tonight a few clouds, southwest wind 20K, a low of plus 4. For tomorrow, mix of sun and cloud, west wind 20K, getting to a high of 18.
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Benny King, Stand By Me by request. That one was going out to Kenneth, coming from Caitlin Charles. All right, I got more requests coming your way, but first wanted to quickly mention, of course, we've got National Truth and Reconciliation Day, Orange Shirt Day, coming your way on Wednesday. And just to quickly tell you of some things going on, starting off with here in Prince Albert, the Grand Council Health and Social Development is inviting you to join them on National Truth and Reconciliation Day, September 30th, from 10 a.m. to 4 p.m. at the PAGC Urban Services, located at 1211 First Avenue West here in Prince Albert. Lunch will be provided along with entertainment from the Outlaws and Yvonne St. Germain. Guest speakers to be announced, celebrating our children. And then there's community youth participation as well. They're calling on the youth to participate in creating a poster for Every Child Matters on September 30th. For a chance to win $100. They're going to have one winner from each of the following age groups, ages 5 to 7, ages 8 to 10, ages 11 to 13, and ages 14 to 17. Submit your poster to healthreception at pagc.net. Deadline to submit them is actually today at 5 o'clock, so hopefully you got those in. Saskatoon Tribal Council has Every Child Matters in honor of the Reconciliation Annual Powwow happening at the SaskTel Center September tomorrow, 29th and 30th. Free admission. There'll be drum contest, 30,000 in prizes, specials, 20,000 in prizes. For more information, contact Shirley Gray Eyes, 306-381-4104. September 29th, tomorrow is a community walk at the George Gordon First Nation. Event start time is 11 a.m. At the GGEC school. Lunch will be served after the walk. 30th anniversary of demolition of the Gordon Residential School as well. If you need more info on that, you can call 306-835-4215. James Smith Youth Hall has a Truth and Reconciliation going down on September 30th at the Youth Hall, 6 p.m. They're going to have a fish fry, fiddle music, wagon rides, hypnotist, draws and door prizes, refreshments, and snacks. And Every Child Matters. It definitely do. All right. Let me see. What do I got coming your way by request? I have got music coming your way from Nazareth with Love Hurts by request. That one's going out to son Nathan, coming from your mom and Taylor. Fergie, Big Girls Don't Cry. That one going out to everybody listening to the Monday Night Pick and Play, coming from a dedicated listener. Rod Wave, Green Light on Deck. That one going out to Ozzy, Walker, and Cheeks. And right now, Lady Gaga, Abracadabra. This one, it is going out to... That one, it is going out to Sheila Dejeuner, who wanted to hear it right here on your Monday night Pick and Play.

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1: 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The federal holiday is Ultraliasa, Yan Nintando, Nuhelno Restery, E. Tenetidiha, Daganat a day, healing to reconciliation. 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

All right, heading into our second hour of your Monday night pick and play again. Thanks to everybody who's sending in requests. And if you don't know what to do to get your request on, it's pretty easy. Just shoot me a text on the text line, that number, 306-425-4101. Or you can also head to our Facebook page, and there's a post there. Just drop your request in the comments below. It's like these people did. I've got on the way for you, Joey Styles, To Die For. That one's going out to Lover, Cordell, coming from your girlfriend, Paula. Uncle Cracker with I'd Be There on Deck, going out to Jeriton Josie. And that one's coming from Auntie Sherry Dean. Love and Miss You, Nephew. And Billie Eilish right now, Birds of a Feather. This one going out to Cheryl Moore. And happy birthday. If you see Cheryl, make sure you wish her a happy birthday. This one coming with lots of love from your honey, Kevin Henderson. And Billie Eilish right now, Birds of a Feather. This one going out to Cheryl Moore. And happy birthday. If you see Cheryl, make sure you wish her a happy birthday. This one coming with lots of love from your honey, Kevin Henderson.

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3: Today on Word of the Day, the word is burning. Abel, how do we say burning in Cree?
4: Kwakutiu.
3: Kwakutiu.
4: Kwakutiu.
3: Kwakutiu. I think I got that one pretty good. Burning in Cree. And Kevin, how do we say burning in Dene?
5: Horikan.
3: Horikan?
5: Yeah, Horikan.
3: Horikan. Yeah. All right. That is today's Word of the Day, burning.
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By request, going out to everybody listening to the Monday Night Pick and Play, Just the Boys and Long Cool Woman, coming from a loyal listener. On the way for you, I've got Rihanna and Calvin Harris on deck with We Found Love. That one's going out to Love Kirsten, coming from your baby mama, Susu. Also, I've got a tune from Ella Langley right now with Work for the Wind. This one, it is going out to Leland Kenach.

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Horn for the wind. Speaking of the wind, if you want to get those fall pictures in, make sure you do so soon. We get a few more strong winds like we did this past weekend. The trees, they're going to be bare. Rihanna, We Found Love, also going out to husband Thorne Daniels, coming from your wife Savannah. Love you so much.

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Hi, going out to Pascal YS and Uncle David. Miss you guys. Much love from Destiny Bro. Coming your way on your Monday night pick and play, I've got a tune from Blue Northern with You're Not the Same Girl. Going out to Kelly, who wanted to hear that. Ella Langley, Choosing Texas, to Larry Helkett, who wanted to hear that one. Also to Ricky, who wanted to hear Rod Stewart, Do You Think I'm Sexy? That on deck. That one going out to Ricky, who wanted to hear that one. And right now, going out to Randall, coming from Trina. Also, lots of love from your auntie. We've got 94 Fatso and Club Song coming your way. Basically, that wraps things up for me for the Monday evening. I'll be back tomorrow, same time, same place. Tomorrow, 6 o'clock, don't forget, we've got the Real People Playoff going down. Your new champ, Aaron Obishon, with If You Can't Give Me Love, going up against our new challenger this week, Smokey Campbell. Back to numb. 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You have till tomorrow at 6 o'clock. All right. With that being said, as I always say, don't forget to work, drive, play safe, be kind to one another, and don't forget to tell your loved ones you love them every day, because for real, life and time fly by way too fast. I cannot believe we're at the end of September. Like, what? All right. Have a good one. Much love, much respect. I'm out of here.

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6: Es gan no nilie reconciliation a tunu ke hit delta kun sanarit edi ultrase. 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Begayot kihat ho tut aha. E statement and now dene on tot ino whatever yas beat kit got tilt into your nauts and northern to southern midship de soto it a janus e la society.sk.ca
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6: 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E statement and now dene on tot ino whatever yas beat kit got tilt into your nauts and northern to southern midship de soto it a janus e la society.sk.ca
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2: September 30th is the National Day for Truth and Reconciliation and Orange Shirt Day. Keith and Al Group of Businesses recognizes our survivors of residential schools and remembers the children that never came home. The Keith and Al Group encourages everyone to attend events happening in our communities. Orange Shirt Day and the National Day for Truth and Reconciliation, acknowledged by Keith and Al Lumber and Furniture, Keith and Al Food Supermarket, Keith and Al Gas Bars, and Keith and Al Liquidation.

Athabasca Dene'Sulane Child and Family Services is seeking foster homes for Dene'Sulane children in far north communities as well as in urban centers in the south. This can be for either a short-term, long-term, or emergency placement. Applicants should be able to speak and understand the Dene language. If you feel you

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2: 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When the cold, call Ron's Plumbing and Heating today at 306-236-5625 in Meadow Lake. 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
3: 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And in Denaire Beach on Thursday, October 8th. 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

0: MBC Barrett under on la the gar see her with taladrit. MBC Barrett under on la the gar see her with taladrit. I ne hot idali honi.
1: Iwi kiskis to tatawa the late Bobby Bird. In 1969, imigwaganawi the mitniti Timber Bay Children's Home. 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I got the hand to have Timber Bay Children's Home. 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You go on a piece, Mita Tatkagi, Tatoski unit, Kagi Pigagi with Tigaski the Tak. 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We chip at the Matanic, Sitoskawatanic, Bobby, Oakomagana, Uichiogana. 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I got you, Chuck McKinnon, 780-740-1719.
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0: NBC, you know it. Sas tell that Danane Atinwani Adoren Isi, then a Janate, then Twitzen, Wollaston Lake Chu, Hatchet Lake First Nation, Ataneko Selide, and Nanu Seho Asen. Sas tell Internet Chu, Home Phone Services, Edritzen Infinite Network, October, Esotranch Adal, Ultrachantu, Koselide Services, Alan Nahelis Huta, Edridanante Atinwani Asi, Appointment Hut Siha, a Nanu Aha. Internet to home phone services. Dridantuho I existing network thanks to Hatchet Lake First Nation began others in October so touch other will tare yet went done course 1-800 says tell Janioski don't sinike appointment who tiha kui 1-800-727-5835.
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0: getting together for an event October the 8th and 9th in Prince Albert at Plaza 88 in downtown Prince Albert. 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
2: The Lac-La-Ronge Indian Band introduces the official communication app for the Lac-La-Ronge Indian Band, the LLRIB Hawk Communication App. This is designed to help keep members informed, engaged, and empowered. 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

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C-A-N-A-D-A, tell me, what's a tidal bore?

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1: From the National Newsroom of the Canadian Press, I'm Karen Rebo. U.S. President Donald Trump thinks he can make a trade deal with Canada in the coming weeks. In the Oval Office yesterday, Trump was predicting the Canadian team will contact him in the next 3 or 4 weeks, apologize, and then agree to what he calls a fair deal. Canadian Press reporter Brenda Molina Navidad has more.
2: Trump made the remarks before his bans on some alcoholic drinks, dairy byproducts, and other Canadian goods took effect just after midnight. It's the latest escalation of the trade war since negotiations ended last month. Trump has since hit some Canadian goods with 50% tariffs, removed others from U.S. federal procurement, and signed an executive order to rename Lake Ontario as Lake America.
1: Canada U.S. Trade Minister Dominic LeBlanc's office says the top priority remains protecting and supporting Canadian workers, farmers, families, and businesses from these unjustified actions. U.S. tariffs on the Canadian steel industry are admittedly a factor in Monday's announcement by Stelco Holdings about production changes. Stelco said it will be laying off hundreds of workers as it indefinitely idles finishing operations at its Hamilton, Ontario plant. Up to 500 employees could be affected across its Hamilton and Lake Erie facilities as demand shrinks for its cold, rolled, and galvanized steel. Parent company Cleveland-Cliffs says overall steel tonnage will not be reduced, but it will concentrate production at its Nanticoke operation while changing its product mix. Prime Minister Mark Carney's in Vancouver today, where he is set to make a major announcement related to the energy industry and later about ocean protection. Now, his Liberal government is flying high in the polls, but politics watchers say its latest sweeping economic bill could generate public opposition and a way for opposition parties to gain ground.
3: Bill C-39, known as the Building Canada Strong Act, proposes changes to industrial, environmental, and labor laws, including how Ottawa can intervene in strikes. Both the Conservatives and NDP say they plan to advocate for workers as the legislation moves through Parliament. Pollster Sachi Curl says the two opposition parties are likely to compete for support from union voters. She says the NDP may have an opportunity with the bill as some progressive voters reconsider their options after supporting Prime Minister Mark Carney last year. The legislation also includes measures aimed at speeding up major projects across the country. David Augustine, The Canadian Press.
1: Ontario Premier Doug Ford is urging Albertans to vote to stay in Canada. Ford and Alberta Premier Danielle Smith shared a stage yesterday as they discussed the economy and energy policy at an industry conference in Calgary. Ford told the audience the country needs to stay united.
4: I love Albertans, and we're always going to stick together, and we're always going to be there to support you.
1: Smith says she'll vote to remain in Canada, though critics say she's using the referendum to manage separatist pressure within her party. This is the Canadian Press. In sports, the puck drops on a new NHL season tonight. 5 games on the opening night schedule, including a pair of all-Canadian matchups. Number one draft pick Gavin McKenna is set to play his first regular season contest when his Toronto Maple Leafs host the Montreal Canadiens. Later, Connor McDavid and the Oilers will host the rebuilding Vancouver Canucks in Edmonton. The Leafs open their season tonight just hours after a blockbuster trade. Toronto acquired skilled winger Kirill Marchenko from the Columbus Blue Jackets yesterday and signed him to a 6-year, $75 million contract. The deal also brings goalie Elvis Merzlikins and winger Miles Wood to Toronto, while Columbus will get power forward Matthew Nyes, center Steven Lorenz, defenseman Emile Andre, and a second-round draft pick. The Major League Baseball playoffs get underway today, with 4 wild-card best-of-3 series going. From the Canadian Press, I'm Karen Rebo.
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2: 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It's time for another Real People Playoff. 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
1: From the National Newsroom of the Canadian Press, I'm Karen Rebo. U.S. President Donald Trump has escalated his trade war with Canada, implementing new outright bans this morning on imports of certain Canadian goods. ABC's Jim Ryan tells
0: NBC Indigenous Radio Southend, 94.1.
1: From the National Newsroom of the Canadian Press, I'm Karen Rebo. U.S. President Donald Trump has escalated his trade war with Canada, implementing new outright bans this morning on imports of certain Canadian goods. ABC's Jim Ryan tells us the previously announced bans affect some alcoholic drinks, dairy byproducts, and motorcycles.
2: At the heart of the dispute with Canada, says President Trump, is that
3: they have been one of the worst countries in the entire world.
2: And so, at 12:01 this morning, the U.S. imposed a ban on the importation of Canadian whey protein, molasses, non-alcoholic beer, and some alcohol. It's largely symbolic, as the forbidden items represent about 0.25% of Canadian imports to the United States.
1: Official trade talks broke down late last month, with both countries accusing each other of adding 11th-hour changes. Trump said yesterday he expects Canada will return to the table in the coming weeks with an apology in hand and an offer to get rid of all Canadian tariffs that will help bring about a deal. He predicted the U.S. is going to win everything. Prime Minister Mark Carney's in Vancouver today, where he's set to make a major announcement related to the energy industry. His itinerary says Carney will later make an announcement about ocean protection. His BC visit comes as his Liberal government faces criticism from environmentalists for its sweeping economic and labor bill tabled last week. Now, there's word this morning from LNG Canada that it will go ahead with the Phase 2 expansion project at its liquefied natural gas export terminal in Kitimat, BC. The expansion will double LNG Canada's capacity to 28 million tons a year. It's one of the five initial projects that was referred to Ottawa's major projects office last year. Canada's health ministers will hold an emergency meeting today to warn that their provinces and territories are heading toward a fiscal cliff if federal funding agreements are not renewed. Ontario's Sylvia Jones says it appears the federal government is walking away from a portion of the Canada health transfer. She says provinces need clarity on whether Ottawa will continue funding home care, community care, mental health, and addiction services. And Bed Bath & Beyond Canada is making a comeback.
4: The brand's new owner, Sleep Country Canada, has revived the home goods retailer with an online store. It will stock about 6,000 items in classic Bed Bath & Beyond categories like kitchen, decor, bedroom, and bathroom, while also adding products from trendier and domestic brands. It plans to begin opening brick-and-mortar stores, likely next year, but says it will have a smaller footprint than its previous locations. Bed Bath & Beyond Canada filed for creditor protection in 2023 and closed its stores as it faced dramatic declines in revenue. Michelle Zedekian, The Canadian Press.
1: This is The Canadian Press. In sports, the puck drops on a new NHL season tonight. Five games on the opening night schedule, including a pair of all-Canadian matchups. Number one draft pick Gavin McKenna is set to play his first regular season contest when his Toronto Maple Leafs host the Montreal Canadiens. Later, Connor McDavid and the Oilers will host the rebuilding Vancouver Canucks in Edmonton. The Leafs open their season tonight just hours after a blockbuster trade. Toronto acquired skilled winger Kirill Marchenko from the Columbus Blue Jackets yesterday and signed him to a six-year, $75 million contract. The deal also brings goalie Elvis Merzlikins and winger Miles Wood to Toronto, while Columbus will get power forward Matthew Nyes, center Steven Lorenz, defenseman Emil Andre, and a second-round draft pick. The Major League Baseball playoffs get underway today, with four wild-card best-of-three series going. From the Canadian Press, I'm Karen Rebo.
5: Es gan onilie reconciliation a tunuk ehit delta kun sanarit edi ultrase. 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
4: 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And your car comes back like the damage never happened. 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

0: It's 6:30, 9 degrees in La Ronge, 6 in Prince Albert and Regina, and degrees in La Ronge, 6 in Prince Albert and Regina, and 8 in Saskatoon. I'm David Smith with NBC News. A new support center for Indigenous women and families has opened in Saskatoon. The Coming Home Center is to help Indigenous women, girls, and Two-Spirit people navigate services and access supports. The center was created in response to gaps identified by the community. It includes systems that were difficult to navigate and services that were fragmented. Officials say culturally appropriate space close to the courthouse makes it easier for families to access support and ceremonies. The Feeding Our Future emergency lunch program in Prince Albert is marking 10 years of operation. The school nutrition program has provided more than a million lunches since launching in 2016. It serves students from kindergarten to grade 8 in the Saskatchewan Rivers and Prince Albert Catholic School divisions. Local business partners have committed for another school year, ensuring the program will continue. A new digital book explores how Indigenous artists have responded to the residential school system. Plains Cree artist Gerald McMaster created Art, Truth, and Reconciliation. He says art can be an outlet to tackle heavy subject matter.
1: Artwork throughout time and history can be very confronting. And, you know, and I think that in that confrontation, it opens up a space for people to examine themselves in relation to that.
0: The book features a collection of 70 works by residential school and intergenerational survivors. Prime Minister Mark Carney is in Vancouver today to make an announcement related to the energy industry.
2: His itinerary says Carney will highlight a historic investment in Canada's energy industries. He'll also make an announcement at a later event related to ocean protection. His visit comes as his Liberal government faces criticism from environmentalists for its sweeping economic and labor bill it tabled last week. The Building Canada Strong Act would streamline project approvals for large industrial projects. Green Party leader Elizabeth May calls Bill C-39 a monster that can bulldoze over species at risk. Karen Rebo, the Canadian Press.
0: That's the latest from the NBC Newsroom. Remember, our news is available online anytime at NBCRadio.com. In sports, in the NFL Monday night game, the Chicago Bears beat Philadelphia 27-7. Case Keenum passed for 2 touchdowns and scored his first rushing TD since 2019. The Eagles turned the ball over 3 times to take the loss. Both teams are 2-1 this season. The Major League Baseball playoffs get underway with 4 matchups today involving wild card teams. The Philadelphia Phillies face Atlanta, and the Chicago White Sox take on Houston. Tonight, the Boston Red Sox visit the Yankees, and San Diego is hosting the Chicago Cubs. Each is a best-of-3 series. Taking a look now at your Environment Canada weather forecast, beginning with the North Central region, including La Ronge. Northeast, Pelican Narrow, Sandy Bay, Cumberland House, and Creighton. Northwest, Beauval, Buffalo Narrows, Isle Lacrosse, and La Loche. Mainly cloudy today, chance of showers, high of 15. Tonight, a low of 6. Tomorrow, chance of showers and a high of 9. Athabasca region, including Stony Rapids, Black Lake, Uranium City, and Fond du Lac, becoming cloudy with rain, high of 13. Tonight, rain, a low of plus 4. Tomorrow, rain or snow, and the temperature falling to plus 2. Prince Albert, Saskatoon, and Regina, a mix of sun and cloud, high 19. Tonight, a low of 6. Wednesday, mainly sunny and a high of 15. And checking our temperatures from around the province. Stony Rapids and Black Lake are 2 degrees. Uranium City, Fond du Lac, and Wollaston, 5. Buffalo Narrows and the Battleford, 7. Meadow Lake, 6. Creighton, Flin Flon, and the Paw are 7. Saskatoon is 8 degrees this morning. Regina, 6. Yorkton, 10. Prince Albert, 5. And for LaRonge, Stanley Mission, and Grandmother's Bay, mostly cloudy and 9 degrees.
3: Iwi kiskis to tatawa the late Bobby Bird. 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
1: Eskanonilje reconciliation a tunuke hitelsa kun sanarit edi ultrase. La Society of Saskatchewan 2010 chise statement of commitment to reconciliation. 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Janos e La Society of Saskatchewan at John La Society dot sk dot ca begayot kihat ho dut aha. 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
2: It's 7 o'clock, 9 degrees in LaRonde, 6 in Prince Albert and Regina, and 8 in Saskatoon. I'm David Smith with NBC News. A public inquest into the death of Saul LaLiberty will be held next month in Prince Albert's. In November 2021, the 33-year-old was found unresponsive in a Prince Albert police cell. He was transported to hospital and later pronounced dead. The inquest will be held to determine the circumstances surrounding his death. A coroner's jury may make recommendations to prevent similar deaths in the future. Regina police are advising caution following 10 vehicle pedestrian collisions in 10 days. Police say the incidents involved vehicles striking cyclists, e-bike riders, or walkers. The collisions have resulted in multiple injuries and one fatality. The most recent incident happened around 7:30 Monday morning. Police say crosswalks should be used and those traveling on a bike should wear a helmet. A new book has been released ahead of tomorrow's National Day for Truth and Reconciliation. The digital book called Art, Truth, and Reconciliation explores how Indigenous artists have responded to the residential school system. Plains Cree artist Gerald McMaster says he hopes all people learn about reconciliation.
3: We've got to start somewhere. And we've got to renew relationships. So how do we do that? Perhaps it begins not just with Indigenous folks themselves, but with non-Indigenous folks and understanding the truth and the stories where we are today.
2: The book, digital book, features 70 works and was released today by the Art Canada Institute. And Bed Bath & Beyond Canada is making a comeback.
4: The brand's new owner, Sleep Country Canada, has revived the home goods retailer with an online store. It will stock about 6,000 items in classic Bed Bath & Beyond categories like kitchen, decor, bedroom, and bathroom, while also adding products from trendier and domestic brands. It plans to begin opening brick-and-mortar stores likely next year, but says it will have a smaller footprint than its previous locations. Bed Bath & Beyond Canada filed for creditor protection in 2023 and closed its stores as it faced dramatic declines in revenue. Michelle Zedekian, The Canadian Press.
2: That's the latest from the NBC Newsroom. Remember, our news is available online anytime at NBCRadio.com. In sports, in the NFL Monday night game, the Chicago Bears beat Philadelphia 27-7. Case Keenum passed for two touchdowns and ran one in. It was his first start since Christmas Eve 2023 when he was playing for Houston. The new NHL season gets underway tonight with four Canadian teams in action. The Toronto Maple Leafs host the Montreal Canadiens. Later in the evening, the Edmonton Oilers entertain Vancouver. South of the border, the Stanley Cup champion Carolina Hurricanes are hosting Florida. And the Rangers visit Boston. Vegas is hosting the Chicago Blackhawks. That's the sports. Weather, the Chicago Blackhawks. That's the sports. Weather is next.
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3: Good morning, it's 7:06, Tuesday, September 29. Here's your MBC weather forecast for the province. Starting with the forecast for La Ronge in the north central region and the northwest, Beauval, Buffalo Narrows, Isle of Crosse, and La Loche. Mainly cloudy for today, a good chance of showers and a high of 15. Partly cloudy overnight with a chance of showers and a low of 6. And tomorrow, mainly cloudy with a chance of showers, winds gusting up to 60, and a high of plus 9. Temperatures will drop to plus 5 on the northwest side of the province. For the northeast, Pelican Narrows, Sandy Bay, Cumberland House, and Creighton, good morning. You're expecting a cloudy day today and a high of 16. A 60% chance of showers this evening and overnight, a low of 8, and cloudy tomorrow with periods of rain, winds gusting to 60 and a high of 12. Stony Rapids, Uranium City, Fond du Lac, and Wollaston regions today becoming cloudy with rain, highs of 13. Rain overnight down to plus 4. And tomorrow, rain or snow in the forecast, temperatures falling to plus 2. North Battleford, Meadow Lake regions today, a mix of sunny cloud, a high of 17. Overnight, a few clouds down to plus 3 with a risk of frost. Sunny tomorrow, winds gusting to 60 and a high of 14. Prince Albert, Saskatoon, and Regina regions, a mix of sunny cloud today, a high of 19. Overnight, down to 6. Tomorrow, mainly sunny for Prince Albert and Saskatoon, cloudy in Regina. Winds will be gusting up to 60 and highs will be around 15. And for the Yorkton region today, fog to start this morning and then a mix of sunny cloud. Winds gusting to 50, a high of 19. Partly cloudy overnight down to 7 and a mix of sunny cloud for tomorrow with winds gusting to 60, a high of 14. Stony Rapids and Black Lake are at plus 2 this morning. It's Uranium City and Fond du Lac at plus 5. Collins Bay and Wollaston Lake at 6. La Loche and Buffalo Narrows 7. Meadow Lake and Green Lake at 6. North Battleford, Flin Flon and Creighton at 7. It's 8 in Saskatoon, 6 in Regina, Yorkton at 10, Waskasu and Montreal Lake at 8. In La Ronge, Stanley Mission and Grandmother's Bay regions this morning, it's mostly cloudy and 9 degrees. And in Prince Albert, it's mostly cloudy and a temperature of 5 degrees.
4: From Buffalo Narrows, from Saskatoon, from Prince Albert, from the north, from the south, from Saskatchewan.
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3: Oh, showtime on a Tuesday, September the 29th. Good morning. It's Ken Landers and David Smith in your NBC Morning Wake Up Call crew. Mr. Joel is still under the weather, so he is down and out for the count today. So David and I will be the dynamic duo taking care of biz for you all across the province, from U City to the Queen City and around the world on the web. 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And looking, well, not too terribly bad weather-wise. Mild today, cooler and windy tomorrow, and then sunny and a bit crisp on Thursday. There's a possibility of some snow in the north, far north. Too early, too soon, right? Tomorrow, of course, also the National Day for Truth and Reconciliation, Orange Shirt Day. 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Go there as well. Don't forget to vote for the Real People playoff, as it's the final day for that today. Pitter patter, let's get at her. How about some good gold from Tracy Bird and Friends? It's a good way to get them a bad side on MBC. Morning.

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Tracy Byrd and a little bit of help from Mark Chestnut. 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Saskatoon, 104.1 FM. 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It's your morning wake-up call. Saskatchewan's Indigenous Radio, MBC. Good news on the way after Corey Kent and Co. Wetzel. Rocky Mountain Low.

0: That's a good one. I like that one this morning. Start your day, Corey Kent, Co Wetzel, and Rocky Mountain Low in Saskatchewan's MBC. 16 after 7 o'clock on the air and on the World Wide Web at NBCRadio.com and on your smart speaker. Yeah, you can ask it to play. Tell it to play MBC Radio. Make sure you pronounce the M really clearly. Or if that doesn't work, say play CJLR-FM. Yeah, that's our official legal identity. And, of course, the Radio Player Canada app. We're also on there as well, too. So lots of places to find us and take us along with you to bring you some good news to your day.
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0: Here we go. We always try to start the day off with some positivity for you. It's called the Good News Stories of the Day, brought to you by our friends at Carleton Trail College, where their students' futures are bright and community is at the heart of everything they do. 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Well, a small Saskatchewan business getting a huge opportunity. It's Bison Jerky is headed to space. Trails and Buffalo Sticks, which is based in Gull Lake, was contacted by NASA after Canadian astronaut Joshua Kutrick selected the jerky as a snack for his upcoming mission on the International Space Station. Now, the owners initially thought the NASA email was a scam. Their jerky has actually been to space before. Chris Hadfield took it there in 2013. The company says the opportunity could introduce its Saskatchewan-made product to customers around the world. And there was one important requirement of the snack, no crumbs allowed. So a little Saskatchewan business is reaching for the stars, one bison stick at a time. Good on you. Congratulations, Trails and Buffalo Sticks. That's pretty cool. And that is your good news story of the day, brought to you by Carleton Trail College. Hey, coming up this weekend, a big event in Prince Albert. Listen, ours, one bison stick at a time. Good on you. Congratulations, Trails and Buffalo Sticks. That's pretty cool. And that is your good news story of the day, brought to you by Carleton Trail College. Hey, coming up this weekend, a big event in Prince Albert. Listen to this.
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12: September 30th is the National Day for Truth and Reconciliation and Orange Shirt Day. 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
0: I tell you, you want to talk about bright. This fella is one bright cookie and a heck of a nice guy, too. And he is now taking over the number one spot on our Saskatchewan Indigenous Top 5 Music Countdown and debuted last weekend on the Indigenous Music Countdown with Jeff Wood. His name, J.J. Labelle. It's his song that is, it's a banger. I love it. Crank it up. J.J. Labelle, Where the Crickets Sing.

0: Oh, yeah. Come on. J.J. Lavallee, I think I told you the story before, but his kids basically challenged him. J.J.'s been a traditional Métis fiddler guy, you know, doing all the classics and stuff. And his kids, I don't know if they were just being smart alecks or what, but they said, you know, Dad, you don't even know what's hot in country music. So they challenged him to write a song that wasn't a fiddle-type song. Well, I think those kids are eating a little humble pie right now because that song, like I said, is number one on the NBC Top 5 Indigenous Countdown, and it debuted at number 40 on the Indigenous Music Countdown all across Turtle Island over this past weekend. Congrats, JJ. JJ Lavallee, Where the Crickets Sing, NBC. It's 7:24.
1: This is the NBC Community Events Calendar.
0: Oh, we've got so many things to talk about in the community calendar. Let's get to them and talk about the events that are coming up for National Day for Truth and Reconciliation on Orange Shirt Day. Today, as a matter of fact, there's an event at the George Gordon First Nation. It's a community walk starting at 11 o'clock. And this is in conjunction with the 30th anniversary

at 8:30 at the St. Michael's IRS grounds. The community pipe and bundle ceremony at 8:30, and a community walk and healing dance to follow. There will be a lunch at around noon, guest speakers and more, a supper, and then a dry dance and basket social with the Neil Albert Band, and a drone show at the Old Sliding Hill at around 9 o'clock tomorrow night. Beardies and Okemasis. Pretty cool stuff there. Check that out. In Pine House, the Truth and Reconciliation Day event, honoring our past for our future, starts with a pancake breakfast tomorrow morning at 9 a.m., opening ceremony at 9:30, and then there'll be things like traditional lunch, kids' carnival, family events, and more throughout the day, wrapping up with a family dance at 8 with the Outlaws. Okay, so there's a couple of things that are going on. The list is thick, and we'll try to best to share them with you as we roll along. Rolling along next, David Smith, your news and sports. Don't forget to send your birthday greets in, too, because that's coming up real soon. 727 with Tracy Bone. She's brave on NBC.

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2: A new support center for Indigenous women and families has opened in Saskatoon. The Coming Home Center is to help Indigenous women, girls, and Two-Spirit people navigate services and access support. The center was created in response to gaps identified by the community, including systems that were difficult to navigate and services that were fragmented. Officials say a culturally appropriate space close to the courthouse makes it easier for families to access support and ceremonies. The Feeding Our Future lunch program in Prince Albert is marking 10 years of operation. The school nutrition program has provided more than a million lunches since launching in 2016. It serves students from kindergarten to grade 8 in the Saskatchewan Rivers and Prince Albert Catholic School divisions. Local business partners have committed for another school year, ensuring the program will continue. A new digital book explores how Indigenous artists have responded to the residential school system and its legacy. Plains Cree artist Gerald McMaster created Art, Truth, and Reconciliation. He says art can be an outlet to tackle heavy subject matter.
3: Artwork throughout time and history can be very confronting. And, you know, and I think that in that confrontation, it opens up a space for people to examine themselves in relation to that.
2: The book features a collection of 70 works by residential school and intergenerational survivors. The federal government is preparing for opposition to its latest economic bill.
4: Bill C-39, known as the Building Canada Strong Act, proposes changes to industrial, environmental, and labor laws, including how Ottawa can intervene in strikes. Both the Conservatives and NDP say they plan to advocate for workers as the legislation moves through Parliament. Pollster Sachi Curl says the two opposition parties are likely to compete for support from union voters. She says the NDP may have an opportunity with the bill as some progressive voters reconsider their options after supporting Prime Minister Mark Carney last year. The legislation also includes measures aimed at speeding up major projects across the country. David Augustine, The Canadian Press.
2: That's the latest from the NBC Newsroom. Remember, our news is available online anytime at NBCRadio.com. Sports is next.
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2: In sports, in the NFL Monday night game, the Chicago Bears beat Philadelphia 27-7. Case Keenum passed for two touchdowns and scored his first rushing TD since 2019. The Eagles turned the ball over three times to take the loss. Both teams are 2-1 this season. The Major League Baseball playoffs get underway with four matchups involving wild card teams today. The Philadelphia Phillies face Atlanta, and the Chicago White Sox take on Houston. Tonight, the Boston Red Sox visit the Yankees, and San Diego is hosting the Chicago Cubs. Each is a best of three series. That's the sports. Weather is next.
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12: Hours, highs of 15 degrees, partly cloudy overnight, chance of showers down to 6, and cloudy tomorrow, chance of showers, winds gusting up to 60, a high of 9 for LaRange in the north central region, while the northwest side will see temperatures drop to plus 5. The northeast region, Pelican Narrows, Sandy Bay, Cumberland House, and Creighton becoming cloudy this morning, highs of 16. Overnight, a 60% chance of showers and a low of 8. Tomorrow, cloudy with periods of rain, winds gusting to 60 and a high of 12. Stony Rapids, Uranium City, Fond du Lac, and Wollaston becoming cloudy with rain today, highs around 13. Rain overnight down to plus 4, and tomorrow there's a chance of rain or snow, and temperatures falling to plus 2. North Battleford, Meadow Lake regions today, mix of sunny cloud, high of 17. Overnight, a few clouds, down to plus 3 with a risk of frost. Sunny tomorrow, winds gusting to 60 and a high of 14. Prince Albert, Saskatoon, and Regina today, a mix of sunny cloud and a high of 19. Partly cloudy overnight, down to 6, and mainly sunny in Prince Albert and Saskatoon tomorrow. While Regina will be cloudy, winds will be gusting up to 60 through the region with a high of 15. And for the Yorkton area today, some fog this morning and then a mix of sunny cloud, winds gusting 50, a high of 19. Overnight down to 7, and a mix of sunny cloud tomorrow, winds gusting to 60 and a high of 14. Stony Rapids and Black Lake, plus 2. Uranium City, Fond du Lac, Collins Bay, Wollaston Lake, plus 5. 7 at Buffalo Narrows and La Loche, 6 at Meadow Lake, Green Lake, and North Battleford. Flin Flon and Creighton, 7. Saskatoon at 8. Regina's 5. Yorkton is at 10 this morning. 8 in Waskasoo and Anglin Lake. In LaRange this morning, mostly cloudy, a southeast wind at 13. It's also 10 degrees. And in Prince Albert, mostly cloudy with an easterly wind at 8 and a temperature of 5 degrees.
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16: 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David Smith, Ken Landers, taking care of business. Mr. Joel is down and out with a flu bug or something like that. So he's under the weather and not with us today, but hopefully he'll be back later on this week. So it's just David, me, and you.

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1: It's 7:30, 5 degrees in Prince Albert, 10 in LaRonge, 5 in Regina, and 8 in Saskatoon. I'm David Smith with MBC News. The news.

Adrian Sutherland, I'm not afraid. Saskatchewan's Indigenous Radio, MBC. Tuesday, September the 29th, 7:44, your morning wake-up call. Looking at a mix of sun and cloud across much of the province today. Some showers possible later on. Mild in the south, highs around 20 to 21. Northern area is going to stay cooler. And it looks like we're going to see a bit of a cool down more tomorrow, too. A little bit sunnier and crisper on Thursday. Is crisp a way to define the weather? I guess it is. Coming up for you, got some great gold for you on your morning flashback. The birthday show is just around the corner as well. Do not wait any longer. Get those birthday greets into me on the text line at 306-425-4101 or on the birthday post on our Facebook page. And let's swing into some entertainment news for you this morning. The Grand Ole Opry is getting a big Canadian country music makeover. October the 29th, the Opry will host Celebrating 50 Years of the CCMA, recognizing five decades of the Canadian Country Music Association. It'll feature Canadian stars like Terry Clark, Carolyn Don Johnson, Gord Bamford, Paul Brandt, and many, many more. So for one night in Nashville, the Maple Leaf gets a pretty big spotlight. Dennis Haskins, best known as Principal Richard Belding on Saved by the Bell, has passed away at the age of 75. He played Belding throughout the original series and reprised the role on Saved by the Bell, The New Class. 7 years after becoming the second highest grossing film ever, Avengers Endgame returned to the number one spot at the box office in a victory lap for Marvel and an appetizer for the upcoming Avengers Doomsday. The re-release took in over $26 million over the weekend in North America, another $60 million overseas. And Ella Langley's Be Her.

0: Rivers reached number one on both the Billboard Country Airplay and media-based country radio charts, and it peaked at number two on the Billboard Hot 100, where her own Choosin' Texas kept it from hitting the top spot. And that is a look at your entertainment news for this morning.
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0: September 30th is Orange Shirt Day, recognizing the lasting impact of the residential school system in Canada. 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
0: You know, there are some days when I miss my hair. And other days where it's like, ah, this is okay. Just wash and go. 7:48, last call for the birthday show. And I should remind you, since tomorrow is a National Day for Truth and Reconciliation, we will not be here. As you just heard, Mr. William Prince will be taking over the radio waves tomorrow. So if you've got a birthday greeting for today or tomorrow, you want to send it to me now on the text line, 306-425-4101, or hit our Facebook page on the Arnold birthday post. On this day in music history, September 29, 1907, the singing cowboy was born, Gene Autry. Actor, musician, singer, songwriter, who had hits and was on TV from the 30s to the 50s. Of course, Here Comes Santa Claus and Rudolph the Red-Nosed Reindeer were huge hits of his seasonally. 1935, The Killer, Jerry Lee Lewis, was born in Louisiana, cousin to both Mickey Gilley and Jimmy Swaggart. And on this day in 1969, Merle Haggard released a classic cut, a song that protested the Vietnam War protesters. The single went to reach number one on the country charts. It's Merle, live from 69, Okie from Muskogee.

0: That is my favorite version of that song. Okie from Muskoki, the live version. Merle Haggard on your morning wake-up call, NBC, and the morning flashback, 7:52.
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0: You say it's your birthday. Well, I say happy birthday to you, and we say happy birthday wishes going out to our beautiful niece in LaRange, Kim Van Kunen, or Van Konen, celebrating tomorrow, the 30th. Love you lots. That's coming from Auntie Betty and Uncle Willie. She also shares her day with our handsome four-legged friend, Brick. Hey, yeah. Four-legged babies get to have birthdays too, right? Thanks, Betty. And if you're having a birthday today or tomorrow, well, we wish you all the best. Birthdays today, you're sharing it with actor Ian McShane. He's 84. You see him in the John Wick movies. Comedian Andrew Dice Clay is 69 today. Actress Jill Whalen, she was on the TV series The Love Boat. She's just a young girl. I believe her cast name was Vicky. She is 60 today. Actress Erica Aleniak is 57. Comedian Russell Peters, funny guy, he's 56 today. Actress Chrissy Metz from the TV series This Is Us is 46 today. Actor Zachary Levi is 46. He is the computer nerd turned spy Chuck Bartowski from the TV series Chuck. Musician Dallas Green is 46. He had a group called City in Color. Get it? Dallas Green, City in Color. Also had Alexis on Fire. And NBA All-Star Kevin Durant is turning 38 today. And we say a great big happy birthday as well to a guy who should be sleeping. Danik Dupel from Emerson Drive is turning 53 today.

That's my theme song every morning when the alarm goes off. I should be sleeping. Emerson Drive, good gold on the morning wake-up call, and happy birthday to Danik Dupel of the band who's turning 53 today. And that's just about going to wrap up our birthdays, except I got one more celebrity, local celebrity to share. From the Facebook page, Rebel checked in to say, happy birthday to my son, David. Thank you for getting in there and just getting in under the wire. 7:57, there you go. That is your birthday book for today. News, sports, and weather on the way. David's up next after Uncle Trent and Friends, the dancer on NBC.

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1: It's 8 o'clock, 10 degrees in LaRonge, 5 in Prince Albert and Regina, and 8 in Saskatoon. I'm David Smith with MBC News.
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1: A public inquest into the death of Saul LaLiberty will be held next month in Prince Albert. In November 2021, the 33-year-old was found unresponsive in a Prince Albert police cell. He was taken to hospital and later pronounced dead. The inquest will be held to determine the circumstances surrounding his death. A coroner's jury may make recommendations to prevent similar deaths in the future. Regina police are advising caution following 10 vehicle pedestrian collisions in 10 days. Police say the incidents involved vehicles hitting cyclists, e-bike riders, or walkers. The collisions led to multiple injuries and one fatality. The most recent incident happened around 7:30 Monday morning, which injured a woman. Police say crosswalks should be used and those traveling on a bike should wear a helmet. A new book has been released ahead of tomorrow's annual National Day for Truth and Reconciliation. The digital book, Art, Truth and Reconciliation, explores how Indigenous artists have responded to the residential school system. Plains Cree artist Gerald McMaster says he hopes all people can learn about reconciliation.
4: We've got to start somewhere, and we've got to renew relationships. So how do we do that? Perhaps it begins not just with Indigenous folks themselves, but with non-Indigenous folks and understanding the truth and the stories where we are today.
1: The digital book features 70 works and was released today by the Art Canada Institute. Prime Minister Mark Carney is in Vancouver today to make an announcement related to the energy industry.
5: His itinerary says Carney will highlight a historic investment in Canada's energy industries. He'll also make an announcement at a later event related to ocean protection. His visit comes as his Liberal government faces criticism from environmentalists for its sweeping economic and labour bill it tabled last week. The Building Canada Strong Act would streamline project approvals for large industrial projects. Green Party leader Elizabeth May calls Bill C-39 a monster that can bulldoze over species at risk. Karen Rebo, the Canadian Press.
1: That's the latest from the NBC Newsroom. Remember, our news is available online anytime at NBCRadio.com. Sports is next.
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7: Place from 5 until 8 p.m. local time. 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
1: In sports, in the NFL Monday night game, the Chicago Bears beat Philadelphia 27-7. Case Keenum passed for two touchdowns and ran one in as well. It was his first start since Christmas Eve 2023 when he played for Houston. The MLB playoffs get underway today. The Philadelphia Phillies take on the Braves in Atlanta in a best-of-three wild card series. The other matchups will see the Chicago White Sox face the Houston Astros, Boston battles the New York Yankees, and the Chicago Cubs take on the San Diego Padres. The new NHL season gets underway tonight with four Canadian teams in action. The Toronto Maple Leafs are hosting Montreal. Later in the evening, the Edmonton Oilers entertain Vancouver. South of the border, the Stanley Cup champion Carolina Hurricanes are hosting Florida. The Rangers visit Boston, and Vegas is hosting the Chicago Blackhawks. Now, Hockey Canada has announced the 48 players who've been invited to a women's team selection camp in Quebec City in October. General Manager Danielle Sauvageau says winning gold in November is as important as preparing for the Olympics.
15: This camp is also the opportunity to see every player, to experience what it means to play for Team Canada and what to expect with the style of play that we want to play.
1: Canada opens the World Championships November 6th against Sweden in Denmark. That's the sports. Weather in Denmark. That's the sports. Weather is next.
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22: It's 8:11. Good morning. Here's your NBC weather forecast for today. For La Ronge and the North Central region and the Northwest, Beauval, Buffalo Narrows, Isle of Crosse, and La Loche. Mainly cloudy today. Chance of showers, a high of 15. Partly cloudy overnight. Chance of showers down to 6. And cloudy tomorrow with a chance of showers. Winds gusting to 60 and a high of 9. Temperatures will fall to plus 5 on the northwest side tomorrow. The northeast region, Pelican Narrows, Sandy Bay, Cumberland House, and Creighton. Becoming cloudy this morning. High of 16. 60% chance of showers this evening and a low of 8. Tomorrow, cloudy. Periods of rain. Winds gusting to 60 and a high of 12. Stony Rapids, Uranium City, Fond du Lac, and Wollaston. Becoming cloudy today with rain, highs of 13. Rain overnight down to plus 4. And tomorrow, rain or maybe even some snow. Temperatures falling to plus 2. North Battleford, Meadow Lake regions today, a mix of sunny cloud, a high of 17. A few clouds overnight down to plus 3 and a risk of frost. And sunny for tomorrow with winds gusting to 60 and a high of 14. Prince Albert, Saskatoon, and Regina, mix of sunny cloud today, a high of 19. Partly cloudy overnight, down to 6. And tomorrow, sunny in the Prince Albert and Saskatoon regions. Cloudy in Regina, winds gusting to 60 and highs of 15. And for the Yorkton region, some fog this morning, then a mix of sunny cloud, winds gusting to 50, a high of 19. Overnight, down to 7. And a mix of sunny cloud for tomorrow with winds gusting to 60 and a high of 14. Currently 2 degrees in Stony Rapids, 5 in Uranium City and Wollaston, 7 at Buffalo Narrows, Meadow Lake and North Battleford at 6, Flin Flon Creighton at 7, Saskatoon 8, Regina 5, Yorkton 10, Waskasoo at 8. In La Ronge this morning, it's cloudy and 10 degrees, and in Prince Albert, it's currently cloudy and 5 degrees.
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22: Oh, pitter-patter, let's get at her. Good morning. It's a Tuesday, September the 29th. The NBC Morning Wake-Up Call on the air. David Smith and me, Ken Landers, taking care of biz for you this morning. 14 after 8 o'clock, and we're heading into a little bit of a, well, sort of a kind of a mixed bag of weather. For today, a mix of sunny cloud across much of the province. And then tomorrow, a noticeable cool down expected with breezy conditions. And then Thursday, mostly sunny and calmer, but definitely feeling like fall. Highs between 10 and 15 and overnight lows of 0 to 2. In a lot of the regions, so going to feel a little more crispy. And I just really started to notice now the fact that the leaves have started to change. No. Oh, well, it's inevitable, I guess. And that does mean, though, that hopefully we got some good weather still to come over the next little while, especially for our farming friends who are trying to get all the crops off. And what I'm hoping for Halloween this year, which I believe falls on a Saturday, is that there won't be any snow on the ground, so the kiddos don't have to wear their snowsuits when they go out to go trick-or-treating. On the way for you, we check the horoscopes after a great song from Matt Lang. It's a fun one. Crank it up for your Tuesday morning. She stole my truck.

0: I just would have sent her the bill. That's Matt Lang. She stole my truck. Saskatchewan's Indigenous Radio, MBC. 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Mistawassa's 93.7. Duck Lake Beardy's 88.1. And all around the world on the web, the MBC Radio Network. How you doing? You ready for another day? Well, I hope so, because it's here. No choice about it. Let's take a look and see what the stars are going to say about your day.
1: Answers for yes, no, and maybe so. 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
0: And for Tuesday, September 29th, here's your horoscopes. 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
8: I was standing on the edge of my toilet, hanging a clock. The porcelain was wet. I slipped, hit my head on the edge of the sink. 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

Perry States and Feels Like Forever. They have become a bit of a monster in the music scene recently, doing well for themselves. Good to know for the band out of Edmonton. 827, your morning wake-up call. Coming up on the other side of 830, we'll run down events for National Day for Truth and Reconciliation. And this weekend, it is the Saskatchewan Indigenous Music Association Awards. It's here already. Saturday night, E.A. Rawlinson Center for the Art with our special guest, Mr. George Canyon. We're going to chat with George coming up for you at about 8:45 this morning. Next, we're going to chat with David Smith with your news and sports after Carol Powder and Noah Green. This is Chubby Cree.

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1: It's 8:30, 11 degrees in LaRange, 8 in Saskatoon, and 6 in Prince Albert and Regina. I'm David Smith with NBC News.
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0: services and access support. The center was created in response to gaps identified by the community. Officials say a culturally appropriate space close to the courthouse makes it easier for families to access support and ceremonies. The Feeding Our Future lunch program in Prince Albert is marking 10 years of operation. The school nutrition program has provided more than a million lunches since launching in 2016. It serves students from kindergarten to grade 8 in the Saskatchewan Rivers and Prince Albert Catholic School divisions. Local business partners have committed for another school year, ensuring the program will continue. And Bed Bath & Beyond Canada is making a comeback.
1: The brand's new owner, Sleep Country Canada, has revived the home goods retailer with an online store. It will stock about 6,000 items in classic Bed Bath & Beyond categories like kitchen, decor, bedroom, and bathroom, while also adding products from trendier and domestic brands. It plans to begin opening brick-and-mortar stores, likely next year, but says it will have a smaller footprint than its previous locations. Bed Bath & Beyond Canada filed for creditor protection in 2023 and closed its stores as it faced dramatic declines in revenue. Michelle Zedekian, The Canadian Press.
0: That's the latest from the NBC Newsroom. Remember, our news is available online anytime at NBCRadio.com. 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
0: In sports, in the NFL Monday night game, the Chicago Bears beat Philadelphia 27-7. Case Keenum passed for two touchdowns and scored his first rushing TD since 2019. The Eagles turned the ball over three times to take the loss. Both teams are now 2-1 this season. The Major League Baseball playoffs get underway with four matchups involving wild card teams today. This afternoon, the Philadelphia Phillies face Atlanta and the Chicago White Sox take on Houston. Tonight, the Boston Red Sox visit the Yankees and San Diego is hosting the Chicago Cubs. Each is a best of three series. That's the sports. Weather is next.
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9: 837 MVC weather for today. LaRange in the north central, northwest parts of the province. Cloudy today, chance of showers, highs of 15. Partly cloudy overnight, chance of showers down to 6. And tomorrow, cloudy with a chance of showers and windy. A high of 9 in the LaRange and north central region. The northwest region will see temperatures fall to plus 5. The northeast, Pelican Narrow, Sandy Bay, Cumberland House, Creighton, becoming cloudy, a high of 16. Overnight, 60% chance of showers, low of 8, and cloudy tomorrow with periods of rain. Winds gusting 60, a high of 12. Stony Rapids, the far north, along with Wollaston regions, becoming cloudy with rain today, highs of 13. Rain continues overnight down to plus 4, and tomorrow, a mix of rain or snow as temperatures fall to plus 2. Battleford's Meadow Lake region, mix of sunny cloud today, high of 17. Overnight, down to plus 3 with a risk of frost. And sunny tomorrow, winds gusting to 60, a high of 14. Prince Albert, Saskatoon, and Regina regions today will see a mix of sunny cloud, a high of 19. Down to 6 overnight. Sunny in Prince Albert and Saskatoon tomorrow, but cloudy in Regina. Highs will be around 15. And for the Yorkton region, fog this morning, then a mix of sunny cloud, winds gusting to 50, a high of 19. Partly cloudy overnight down to 7, and a mix of sunny cloud tomorrow with winds gusting to 60, a high of 14. Currently, 4 degrees in Stony Rapids and Black Lake, 6 in Uranium City and Fond du Lac. It's 4 at Collins Bay and Wollaston Lake, 7 at La Loche, Buffalo Narrows, Meadow Lake and Green Lake. North Battleford's 8, Flin Flon and Creighton at 9, Saskatoon 8, Regina at 6, Yorkton 10, Waskasoo at 7. In LaRange this morning, it's cloudy and 11 degrees, and in Prince Albert, it's currently cloudy and 6 degrees.
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9: A lot of fun, a lot of fun, a lot of fun. 8:39, good morning. Good morning, good morning, good morning. And thanks for checking in this morning. Like Bibiana checked in this morning from La Loche. Nice to hear from her. Sends a text every once in a while just to say hi. I like that. Kind of cool. 8:40, 20 before 9. Coming up, a special guest joining us on the phone, George Canyon. Talk more about a little bit of his career and such as we get ready for the Saskatchewan Indigenous Music Association Awards this Saturday night in Prince Albert at the E.A. Rawlinson Center for the Arts. You can still get tickets if you go to earc.ca or stop by the box office in person. It's going to be a good time, the fourth annual. And coming up for you, we're going to take a look at some of the events that are planned for tomorrow for the annual Truth and Reconciliation Day. That's coming up for you after we play some cowboy songs. From Mr. George Burge, MBC Radio. Good morning.

0: George Birch, Cowboy Songs on your morning wake-up call. Good morning, Saskatchewan. It's 8:43. How you doing? Are you ready for another day? Well, I hope so, because it's here, whether you like it or not. But we're going to do our best to get you through it with more of your favorite music and our special guest, George Canyon, coming up in a moment.
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0: All right, we got a ton of events going on for National Day for Truth and Reconciliation tomorrow, so let's run down some more. Coming up in Shelbrook tomorrow, the 4th Annual Truth and Reconciliation Walk will take place starting at the W.P. Sandine High School Gymnasium at 10 a.m. And then there will be a community barbecue at 11:45 at 208 2nd Avenue West in Shelbrook. Barbecue is by donation. Everybody invited to come by and take that in. Meadow Lake, National Day for Truth and Reconciliation, happening at Elks Park from 10 a.m. to 4 p.m. A day of learning, connection, and community. Learning and interactive stations. There's a talent show, Kids Corner, and a whole lot more. Everybody is invited to come and take that in. That's in Meadow Lake tomorrow at 10 a.m. at Elks Park. Prince Albert Grand Council Health and Social Development. There's a National Truth and Reconciliation Day event in Prince Albert. Starts tomorrow at 10 a.m. at the PAGC Urban Services Office. That's 1211 1st Avenue West, downtown Prince Albert. Lunch and entertainment from the Outlaws and Yvonne St. Germain. Lac La Ronge Indian Band is hosting their National Day for Truth and Reconciliation tomorrow. Starting at 10:30, you're to arrive at the band office in La Ronge. At 11, it's the Honor and Awareness Walk from the band office to the urban grounds. And then an opening prayer and ceremonies, opening remarks and welcome. Tom Roberts, Chief Chami Cook-Searson, and many, many more are going to be there. And all throughout the day, there's all kinds of fun things. They'll wrap it up at 5 with a fish fry supper. And in the spirit of truth and reconciliation, the Battle River Treaty 6 Health Center is hosting a mini powwow tomorrow at the Sakawea School property, 11501 8th Avenue North Battleford. Grand entry at noon, lunch to be served. There will be exhibition dances and a whole lot more. That's going on in the Battlefords. Two more. Hang on. Stay with me. Two more. The North Sask River Métis Nation Local 269 is hosting their National Day for Truth and Reconciliation event tomorrow just outside of Prince Albert at the Nordale Community Hall starting at 4:30 till 7:30. Supper will be served at 6 o'clock. To register, call or text 306-981-4047. 306-981-4047. And the James Smith Cree Nation Truth and Reconciliation event will happen tomorrow evening, 6 o'clock at the James Smith Youth Hall. A fish fry, fiddle music, wagon rides, and a whole ton more. That is what we know at MBC, and those are on our website, NBCRadio.com. Just look for the A Day to Listen logo. That's talking about what we've got planned on the air for you tomorrow, along with our special broadcast from APTN. And then underneath of that, you can find all the events that we've talked about this morning and that we know of for the National Day for Truth and Reconciliation. 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Hang on. Coming up next, our special guest this morning, George Canyon.
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6: We are getting pumped up and ready for the 4th Annual Saskatchewan Indigenous Music Association Awards coming up October the 3rd in Prince Albert, recognizing the best of Saskatchewan's Indigenous artists. And I am really pumped and excited to have a special guest joining us this morning here on the Morning Wake Up Call. He will be the special guest of the awards. He is a singer. He is a songwriter. He is a TV star. He is a pilot. He's everything. Ladies and gentlemen, Mr. George Canyon joins us on the phone this morning. George, good morning.
7: Morning. Well, most importantly, I'm a husband and a father. Those are the two number one things. Everything else is a blessing to the creator and secondary to that blessing. So, thanks for all that. And yeah, good morning. It's exciting. I'm excited. This is going to be so much fun.
6: Tell me a little bit about, probably this would be what I'm guessing one of your first competitions in the music world, Nashville Star. What was that like?
7: You know, it was great. I think the great thing with Nashville Star is I was mature enough as an artist coming into it. A lot of the kids were just brand new artists and they had no artist maturity. And what I mean by that is they hadn't paid their dues. They hadn't been through the ringer. At that point, I'd been through the ringer. I'd done the bars in the 90s, as we all remember the 90s, when you would play six nights a week and travel on the seventh day to the next bar. And right. You stayed above the bar if you were lucky. They would put you in places called band houses, which, I mean, using the word house was a very loose word. The stories I could have told in that memoir would not have been a family memoir. It would have been adult only, because some of the stuff I've seen was a little bit shocking. But Nashville Star really gave me the medium and ability to be at everybody's home at supper time, you know, and then to have the entire country behind me when I was on that show. I made a conscious choice in the book to not tell the backstory, some of the truths that went down on Nashville Star, just because there was really no reason to. So I didn't. But it was an amazing experience, and it definitely gave me a bump in my career, if you will, to get a shot at getting a record deal and, you know, putting out more solid, substantial music, and then allowing me to get in front of thousands of people, which was fantastic. Millions, actually.
6: Yeah, exactly. For a young man from Canada, getting that kind of exposure was huge, and especially we know the challenge for Canadian artists crossing the border to get your music played in the States is certainly...
7: Doesn't happen.
6: It's a huge challenge. Some make it, and some don't, right? Yeah. But you know what?
7: Nowadays,
6: I don't even know about crossing the border just for a vacation, right?
7: Can't. Well, vacation, yes, but I was talking to a buddy who made his, the last 20 years, he's made his living by himself down there, and it's $2,600 U.S. a man now to take your band into the U.S., and you have to have all of your dates booked out, he told me, for the year.
6: Oh, wow.
7: And they have to be contracted. So if you get someone that calls you up, I mean, yeah, you can get the date, but you're going to pay out your yin-yang.
6: Jeez.
7: So he's like, well, that's it for going to the States to play a bunch of small shows. It's not going to work out. So, I mean, kudos for those artists that can. You know, Corb goes down all the time and does it. And it's got a great fan base. And it's just, it's been a bit of a struggle for a lot of artists to get across the border as of late. So.
6: Young artist by the name of Josh Ross is actually getting some success south of the border as well, too. He's from Ontario,
7: good.
6: And that's kind of nice to see. And Aaron Goodvin is also getting a little bit of success.
7: Oh, Aaron, yeah, I know Aaron, yeah.
6: Yeah, heck of a good guy as well, too. You did an album called Classics where you did Glenn Campbell's classic Rhinestone Cowboy. You've done Ring of Fire. One of the other ones that is such a fun one, Betty's Buns. What was the story behind that?
7: I came home. Kids were just little at the time. My wife makes incredible chili. And my mother-in-law, Betty, who up here in Flin Flon, Betty makes the best homemade buns I've ever had. In fact, I had one this morning. And so Jen and I, my wife, my name is Jen, I was coming home. I was working with Richard Marx at the time, which is even funnier. The same Richard Marx from the 90s, you know, mm-hmm. all the Right Here Waiting For You, the big hits. He's a great buddy and just an incredible talent. And I came back from working with Richard. We were writing together, and I came home, and Jen had the chili on. The kids, like I said, were smaller, and we had chili, and we had some wine. And then I just said, you know, and we were having Betty's buns. Said, we should write a song. And we'd never written a song together ever. Like, you know, Jen's trained horses and done all that stuff. And so we sat down and we wrote this song as a joke, played it for Richard. He absolutely loved it. Just, I remember him in tears laughing. But he kept saying, this is about your mother-in-law. And we got to record it. And lo and behold, we recorded it. And next thing you know, yeah, it's a single in Canada. It did very well. And the music video was really funny. And, of course, a dear friend of all of ours, Mike Little, who just passed. Mike was my piano player for 20 years and played accordion. And Mike's got the hairnet on in the kitchen in the video. And it's just, oh, it's just great to have those memories. You know, they just mean so much.
0: Well, we're going to talk about some of those memories, I'm sure, on stage coming up this Saturday night, George. And thank you so much for taking the time to chat with us as we get ready for the 4th Annual Saskatchewan Indigenous Music Association Awards this weekend in Prince Albert. Yes, you can still get tickets. We would love to have you in the crowd. We'd love to have a packed house as we give some love and appreciation to Saskatchewan Indigenous artists. And our special guest, George Canyon, is going to be there. I get to work alongside of him. We'll be co-hosting the show together. It's going to be a good time. George, thank you so much for the chat. We'll catch up and see you on Saturday. And you know what? It seems appropriate that we play this song because today feels like a good day to ride. It's George Canyon on NBC.

Oh, it looks like a good day to ride. Mr. George Kenyon coming to Prince Albert to host the Saskatchewan Indigenous Music Awards this weekend. Hope to see you there. 8:58, news after Brock Phillips and something else.

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1: It's 9 o'clock, 11 degrees in LaRange, 6 in Prince Albert and Regina, and 8 in Saskatoon. I'm David Smith with NBC News.
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1: Two people are facing charges after a drug seizure near Turtleford. RCMP say a vehicle was pulled over during a traffic enforcement operation. Shortly before 11 p.m. Thursday, a truck with no lights was stopped on Highway 21. Police say the driver was prohibited from driving, and officers noticed drug trafficking paraphernalia in plain view. A search of the vehicle also turned up cocaine and cash. A 32-year-old man from the RM of Frenchman Butte and a 45-year-old woman from St. Walburg are each facing various drug-related charges. Canada Post has issued 4 new stamps to commemorate Orange Shirt Day. Each stamp is shaped like a T-shirt and features an illustration by an Indigenous artist. The design was guided by the Survivors Circle of the National Center for Truth and Reconciliation. Officials say the goal is to raise awareness about residential schools and their legacy of trauma and abuse. Transgender advocates are calling on the federal government to investigate what they call a suspension of charter rights for transgender people. Victoria Buchholz is the executive director of Trans Action Alberta. Buchholz wants the House of Commons to look at provincial laws affecting transgender and gender diverse youth.
4: The impact on the community in Alberta and Saskatchewan has been significant. We have fewer members of our community with us. We see significant mental health impacts. We see roll-on effects of harassment and bullying. We see a loss of status and community belonging for those members of our community.
1: The Saskatchewan government passed a school pronoun requirement law in 2023 and invoked the notwithstanding clause to shield it. And Statistics Canada says GDP growth was unchanged in July after a strong second quarter.
0: The agency says the result came despite a 1.3% gain for the construction sector in July, marking its 4th consecutive month of growth after a tough start to the year. The utility sector also posted a strong month. Declines, however, in July were spread across manufacturing, energy, and retail and wholesale trade. StatCan's initial estimate call for growth to pick back up in August. Michelle Zedekian, The Canadian Press.
1: That's the latest from the NBC Newsroom. Remember, our news is available online anytime at NBCRadio.com. Weather is next.
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14: It's 9:08. Good morning. NBC weather for today for La Ronge and the north central and northwest parts of the province. Cloudy today with a chance of showers and a high of 15. Partly cloudy overnight, chance of showers down to 6. Cloudy tomorrow, chance of showers, winds gusting to 60 and a high of 9, but temperatures will fall to plus 5 for the northwest side of the province. For the northeast side, Pelican Narrows, Sandy Bay, Cumberland House, Creighton, becoming cloudy, a high of 16 today, a 60% chance of showers overnight, low of 8, and cloudy tomorrow with periods of rain, winds gusting to 60 and a high of 12. Stony Rapids, Uranium City, Fond du Lac, and Wollaston, cloudy with rain today, a high of 13. Rain overnight down to plus 4, and tomorrow, a mix of rain or snow, and temperatures falling to plus 2. North Battleford and Meadow Lake regions, mix of sunny cloud, a high of 17, down to plus 3 overnight with a risk of frost. Sunny tomorrow, winds gusting to 60 and a high of 14. Prince Albert, Saskatoon, and Regina, a mix of sunny cloud and a high of 19. Overnight down to 6, and tomorrow sunny for Prince Albert and Saskatoon, cloudy for Regina with highs around 15. And for Yorkton, fog this morning, then a mix of sunny cloud, winds gusting to 50, a high of 19. Down to 7 overnight, and a mix of sunny cloud tomorrow with winds gusting to 60 and a high of 14. Currently, 4 degrees in Stony Rapids and Black Lake, 6 in Uranium City and Fond du Lac, Collins Bay and Wollaston Lake at 4, it's 7 at La Loche, Buffalo Narrows, Meadow Lake and Green Lake, 8 in North Battleford, Flin Flon and Creighton at 9, Saskatoon 8, Regina 6, Yorkton 10, Waskasoo, Montreal Lake at 7. In La Ronge, Stanley Mission, Grandmother's Bay regions this morning, it's cloudy and 11 degrees, and in Prince Albert, it's cloudy and 6 degrees.
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1: there goes from the Kerry Kettle First Nation, Coyote Big Brother, Saskatchewan's Indigenous Radio MBC. They are up for a couple of nominations at this year's Saskatchewan Indigenous Music Awards. They are in for the Emerging Artist. That's for new artists up and coming. And they're also in the Fans' Choice category. So congratulations to them. And do hope you can be out for the award show. Tickets are on sale for the show this Saturday night, Prince Albert, the fourth annual Saskatchewan Indigenous Music Awards, proudly supported by MBC Radio, supporting Saskatchewan Indigenous talent. 17 after 9 o'clock. On the way for you, Abel Charles is standing by. Got your Cree news update for you in a moment.
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1: As always, time to give you an installment of some good news stories. And it's brought to you this time around by Ben's Auto and House Glass on 15th Street East in Prince Albert, across from Leon's. Don't forget, Northern Roads take a toll on your windshield, and that's why Ben's keeps plenty of replacement windshields in stock to get you fixed up and back out on the road quickly. Well, this one is a hometown good news story from Saskatchewan, a small Saskatchewan business getting a huge opportunity. It's Bison Jerky is headed into space. Trails and Buffalo Sticks, based in Gull Lake, was contacted by NASA after Canadian astronaut Joshua Kuturek selected the jerky as a snack for his upcoming mission to the International Space Station. The owners initially thought the email from NASA was a scam. I mean, who wouldn't, right? But their jerky has actually been to space before. Lieutenant Chris Hatfield took it up in 2013. Now, the company says the opportunity could help introduce its Saskatchewan-made product to customers all around the world. Now, one of the big requirements for a snack on the space station is no crumbs allowed. That's why the jerky works pretty darn good. So, a little Saskatchewan business reaching for the stars, one bison stick at a time. Congratulations, Trails and Buffalo Sticks of Gull Lake. And that is your good news story for this morning, brought to you by Ben's Auto and House Glass.
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7: Today on Word of the Day, the word is burning. 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
8: Kwakotiu.
7: Kwakotiu.
8: Kwakotiu.
7: Kwakotiu. I think I got that one pretty good. Burning in Cree. And Kevin, how do we say burning in Dene?
9: Horikan.
7: Horikan?
9: Yeah, horikan.
7: Horikan. Yeah. All right, that is today's Word of the Day, burning.
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1: 9:22 and your 9-to-5 workday coming up for you. Hey, it's Tuesday. That means it's your last day for voting on the Real People Playoff. And I've got music from our champion, Aaron Obishon, coming up for you in a couple of minutes' time. Also, a reminder, no Far North Bingo tomorrow due to the National Day for Truth and Reconciliation. Far North Bingo is back next Wednesday. And a note that cards for the canceled September the 23rd bingo will be honored for next week's bingo. So check that out. More details, radio bingo information at NBCRadio.com. 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
13: 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It's a, you know, culturally appropriate service. 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So me thus and we need to ask it to go in my chicht. You go home team in a good thing with Archie Moon, so to my Yotnaman Stabinani, Kohiago, Yaguiko home season, they got to Yagadashi Munanuik, the Feeding Our Future Emergency Lunch Program. Now, Kiwai Kohiaganama, that's the Feeding Our Future Emergency Lunch Program. Ichigani is some Ichigoga Yak. Oti Nakohokskinohamatu Yamego. Task coach the Saskatchewan River School Division, the governor of the Prince Albert Catholic School Divisions, Nishriagone, from kindergarten to grade 8, it's a ganamani, a samasagan, his students, a lunch program, yayachik. So, we're going to meet the skihia wipimpa, the kohomota hita stik, kiabista pimpado, it'll continue on. Sashompio task and agoti, they have provided more than

0: business is to give an anaga yakitako negative michu in yagun ming to which he will. They will support this yagoma. Well, this lunch program will continue stepping in it to you. It was a bit of a Akami Mogntoti Mangi Kahaya Kakamin Totamogina NBC Radio, Nihidawi Radio.
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4: It's commonly believed that Indigenous people of the Americas did not have access to metallic items until the arrival of Europeans, that they only had tools and weapons made from stone and particularly flint. That is simply not true. In the north, among Inuit and Dene groups, copper was used, and evidence suggests it was used to produce a wide variety of tools about 6,000 years ago. The old copper culture complex, also known as the copper culture, refers to the items made by the early inhabitants of the Great Lakes area during a period that spanned several thousand years. Much of the evidence comes from dense concentrations of old copper finds in eastern Wisconsin. The metal was extracted, heated, and hammered into shape, forming axes, adzes, an array of projectile points like spearheads, as well as knives, perforators such as awls, harpoons, and even fish hooks. By about 1500 BC, a shift began from everyday utilitarian objects to items of personal adornment. This shift may have been brought about by social class development or stratification. After that, while copper continued to be used up until European contact, it was used sparingly, usually for symbolic ornaments. For NBC, I'm Eric Forbes in Regina.
3: 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For your sponsor, Husky on Idlewild Gas and Convenience in Saskatoon, a Thunderchild First Nation business.
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0: can't get my boots off quick enough. It's Mr. John Party. That's a terrible problem to have. Saskatchewan's Indigenous Radio NBC with our current Real People Playoff champion in before that, Erin Obishan. If you can't give me love, she's up against Smokey Campbell's latest song called Back to Numb. It all wraps up tonight at 6 o'clock. Yeah, it's Tuesday. That means that the website voting will close at 6 o'clock. So you've only got till then to cast your vote. If you haven't done it once every 24 hours, well, pitter patter, get at her. And then tonight you'll be able to do some voting on the text line. Samantha will give you the cue when you can start texting in your votes then, not beforehand. They don't count. Got to wait till 6 o'clock, okay? And then we'll find out who's going to be either a reigning champ or a new champ on the Real People Playoff here on NBC. Well, as we move into this weather, and if you're in touch with the land, you know that the animals are starting to feed up. The bears and such are starting to get fat for the hibernation. And that means they're looking for easy meals. And with all the fire situations and stuff that have happened, they've moved. I've seen more reports of bears in and around the LaRange area this year than in the last several years. So please make sure you do all you can to lock down those garbage cans. Do not give them a free meal because they'll keep coming back. They're like that family member that just knows that they can get a free meal all the time. But the problem is they get a little grumpy if they don't get that free meal. And unlike a family member, these ones can definitely hurt you. And they're starting to really make their place noticed down in the States, too. For example, a 12-year-old Washington State boy got into a backyard fight with a black bear and survived with only minor injuries. Robin Westgate was retrieving something from the backyard when a female bear and her cub appeared. The bear charged him, clawing at his side and biting him on the hand. Now, obviously, Mama Bear protecting Baby Bear in this situation, but Robin did fight back, jamming his thumb into the bear's eye. His dad then ran outside, drew the bear's attention, and delivered what he called the hardest punch of my life. The bear finally took off. Yeah, so much for go outside and play. This kid went outside and had a UFC match with a bear. And another bear story from Colorado, where a black bear there, thankfully, this one not endangering the lives too much of people, decided to do a little grocery shopping in Aspen over the weekend, except it skipped the checkout line and went straight for the baked goods department. This bear showed up at the Aspen Saturday market and wandered over to the bakery stand where it helps itself some bread. People nearby pulling out phones, recording and watching as the bear just casually ate, apparently unconcerned about the audience. As I mentioned, this timing isn't coincidence. This is the period before hibernation where they basically do nothing but try to eat and pack on as many calories as possible. So please be cautious if there's bears in and around your area, even if there isn't. There are other critters like raccoons and stuff that can get into your garbage. So make sure you lock down those cans and protect them so that you don't have unwelcome possible. So please be cautious if there's bears in and around your area, even if they're possible. So please be cautious if there's bears in and around your area, even if there isn't. There are other critters like raccoons and stuff that can get into your garbage. So make sure you lock down those cans and protect them so that you don't have unwelcome dinner guests.
1: Region. They look forward to a year full of learning, growth, and inspiration for all. Father Gamache Memorial School in Fond du Lac, Father McGrant Elementary and High School in Wollaston Lake, and Father Port Memorial Dennis Suklinay School in Black Lake. 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Once again, welcome back to all the students, teachers, and support staff that make up the Athabasca Dennis Suklinay Education Authority.
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0: 9:43 on your 9 to 5 workday. NBC weather for LaRonge and the north central and northwest parts of the province. Cloudy with a chance of showers today and a high of 15. Overnight, a chance of showers down to 6. And tomorrow, cloudy with a chance of showers. Winds gusting up to 60 and a high of 9. For the northwest, though, it'll be a bit cooler. Temperatures will fall to plus 5 tomorrow in the afternoon. For the northeast part of the province, becoming cloudy this morning, a high of 16. Overnight, a 60% chance of showers and a low of 8. Tomorrow, cloudy with periods of rain. Windy, gusts up to 60 and a high of 12. Stony Rapids, Uranium City, Fond du Lac, and Wollaston regions, cloudy with rain today, highs of 13. Rain overnight down to plus 4, and tomorrow rain or snow, and temperatures falling to plus 2. Battleford's Meadow Lake regions today, mix of sunny cloud, a high of 17, down to plus 3 overnight with a risk of frost. And tomorrow, sunny with winds gusting to 60 and a high of 14. Prince Albert, Saskatoon, and Regina will see a mix of sunny cloud today, a high of 19, partly cloudy overnight down to 6. And tomorrow for Prince Albert and Saskatoon, it'll be sunny. For Regina, it'll be cloudy, but it'll be windy across the three with winds gusting up to 60 and highs around 15. And for the Yorkton region today, a mix of sunny cloud, winds gusting to 50, a high of 19, down to 7 overnight, and a mix of sunny cloud tomorrow, winds gusting to 60 and a high of 14. Stony Rapids, Black Lake at 5, Uranium City and Fond du Lac 6, Collins Bay, Wollaston Lake at 9, light rain in the Buffalo Narrows region at 11, 8 at Meadow Lake and Green Lake, 10 in North Battleford, Flin Flon and Creighton, Saskatoon at 9, Regina's 8, Yorkton 11, Waskasoo at 7. In LaRonge this morning, cloudy and 11 degrees, and in Prince Albert, it's cloudy and 7 degrees.
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0: 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You're 9 to 5, workday carries on, working towards 10 o'clock, your news, sports, and weather with David. And then, of course, it's the Classic Rock Coffee Rake. But before we get there...
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0: Oh, time once again for another Dumb Criminal of the Day file. These are the people that make the rest of us look like geniuses. Your Dumb Criminal file brought to you by your LaRange A&W. A&W, Canada's original burger chain since 1956. Well, police in Mesa, Arizona is where we go for this one, where a couple came up with a bizarre money-making scheme. Allegedly, they checked out hundreds of books from the public library, never returned them, and then sold them to a used bookstore. Well, the plan started falling apart when a woman allegedly bought 19 books into half-price books, complete with Mesa Public Library labels still attached. The bookstore got a little suspicious, no doubt, and called the library. Police later learned the woman had reportedly sold 423 books to the store over several days. Library officials discovered that two accounts connected to the couple had nearly $6,500 in outstanding charges and another 66 overdue books. Police say the couple were arrested after they returned to the library once again. The woman allegedly admitted they had taken the books to resell them. They now face theft and trafficking and stolen property charges. Their plan was simple. Borrow the books, sell the books, make money. The police added a fourth step. Don't do that. And that's today's Dumb Criminal File for today on MBC, brought to you by your LaRange A&W, because apparently common sense is still an unsolved case.
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1: It's 10 o'clock, 11 degrees in LaRange, 7 in Prince Albert, 8 in Regina, and 9 in Saskatoon. I'm David Smith with MBC News.
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3: 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It's
1: Regina police are advising caution following 10 vehicle pedestrian collisions in 10 days. Police say the incidents involved vehicles striking cyclists, e-bike riders, or walkers. The collisions have resulted in a number of injuries and one fatality. The most recent incident happened around 7:30 Monday morning. Police say crosswalks should be used and those traveling on a bike should wear a helmet. A new digital book explores how Indigenous artists have responded to the residential school system and its ongoing legacy. Plains Cree artist Gerald McMaster created Art, Truth, and Reconciliation. He says art can be an outlet to tackle heavy subject matter. The book features a collection of 70 works by residential school and intergenerational survivors. It was released today by the Art Canada Institute. Transgender advocates are calling on the federal governments to investigate what they call a suspension of charter rights for transgender people. Victoria Buchholz is a executive director of TransAction Alberta. Buchholz says the provincial legislation is making many people feel uncomfortable.
4: It is a shocking statement that people have to make in this country where so many people pride themselves on a country that is inclusive, that is welcoming, that is for everyone. And we have spaces now in this province, in this country, that trans people don't feel welcome. And this doesn't just affect trans people specifically, but all members of the gender diverse community.
1: The Saskatchewan government passed a school pronoun law in 2023 and invoked the notwithstanding clause to protect it. And Montreal police have released more information on last summer's racism and misconduct investigation.
5: The internal documents reveal details the police chief never shared with the public. These include how police believed a radicalized subculture had formed among the ranks of officers at a police station in a multicultural neighborhood of Montreal. Police announced they had dismantled a 16-member patrol unit at the station in mid-June. The documents confirmed police had enough evidence to take action against the patrol unit a day before they disarmed the group and suspended or reassigned the officers. Montreal police say they've sent evidence to public prosecutors to review whether to press criminal charges. Brenda Molina Navidad, The Canadian Press.
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6: You're up to date on MBC Radio for Harold's Family Foods, where they're now stocked up with meat packs in time for barbecue season. 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Harold's Family Foods in Prince Albert, always looking after their northern customers.
7: Paramedics are Saskatchewan's first line of emergency care, responding to calls around the clock. 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Chronic high vacancy rates mean that there are fewer ambulances and sometimes no ambulances available to respond to emergencies. Has enough been done to retain and recruit these professionals? 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
8: Gordon Tootoos's Naganoan Theater presents Inner Elder, written and performed by Michelle Thrush at Persephone Theater in Saskatoon, October 15th to 25th. 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
1: In sports, in the NFL Monday Night Football game last night, the Chicago Bears downed Philadelphia 27-7. Case Keenum passed for two touchdowns and ran one in. It was his first start since Christmas Eve 2023 when he was playing for Houston. The Major League Baseball playoffs get underway today. The Philadelphia Phillies are taking on the Braves in Atlanta in a best-of-three wild card series. The other matchups see the Chicago White Sox face Houston. The Boston Red Sox battle the New York Yankees, and the Chicago Cubs go up against the San Diego Padres. And the new NHL season gets underway tonight with four Canadian teams in action. The Toronto Maple Leafs are hosting Montreal. Later in the evening, the Edmonton Oilers entertain Vancouver. South of the border, the Stanley Cup champion Carolina Hurricanes are hosting Florida. The Rangers visit Boston, and Vegas is hosting the Chicago Blackhawks. That's the sports. Weather is next.
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8: Hey, it's 10:09. Good morning. Here's your NBC weather forecast for LaRonge and the North Central region, the Northwest, Beauval, Buffalo Narrows, Isle La Crosse, and La Loche. Cloudy today, chance of showers and a high of 15. Overnight, a chance of showers, lows of 6.
14: And for tomorrow, cloudy with a chance of showers, winds gusting to 60 and a high of 9. Temperatures will fall to plus 5 in the northwest region tomorrow. Northeast, Pelicanero, Sandy Bay, Cumberland House, and Creighton becoming cloudy, high of 16. 60% chance of showers overnight down to 8, and tomorrow cloudy with periods of rain, wind gusts up to 60 and a high of 12. Stony Rapids, Uranium City, Fond du Lac, Wollaston regions becoming cloudy with rain, a high of 13. Rain overnight down to plus 4, and tomorrow rain or snow and temperatures falling to plus 2. North Battleford, Meadow Lake regions today, mix of sunny cloud, a high of 17. Overnight, a few clouds, lows of plus 3, and there is a risk of frost. Sunny for tomorrow, winds gusting to 60 and a high of 14. Prince Albert, Saskatoon, and Regina regions today will see a mix of sunny cloud, a high of 19. Partly cloudy overnight, lows down to 6. And tomorrow, mainly sunny in Prince Albert and Saskatoon. Regina will be cloudy and windy tomorrow, winds gusting up to 60 and a high of 15. And for the Yorkton region today, a mix of sunny cloud, winds gusting to 50, a high of 19. Overnight, partly cloudy, down to 7. And a mix of sunny cloud for tomorrow, with winds gusting to 60 and a high of 14. Currently 5 degrees in Stony Rapids and Black Lake. It's 6 in Uranium City and Fond du Lac. 9 at Collins Bay and Wollaston Lake. La Loche and Buffalo Narrows, 11. Meadow Lake and Green Lake are at 8. It's 10 in North Battleford, Flin Flon, and Creighton this morning. Saskatoon's at 9. And in Regina, it's 8. Yorkton's 11. Waskasoo, it's 7. In LaRonge this morning, it's currently cloudy and 11 degrees. And in Prince Albert, it's currently cloudy and 7 degrees.
15: From Buffalo Narrows, from Saskatoon, from Prince Albert, from the north, from the south, from Saskatchewan.
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14: I love this part of the day. This is when I get to share some great music and some stories behind the music. It's all brought to you by our friends at Carlton Honda in Prince Albert. 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Well, this morning on the Classic Rock Coffee Break, let's take a look at this day in music history. Back in this day in 1935, the original rock and roll wild man Jerry Lee Lewis was born in Faraday, Louisiana. His piano slamming musical style first hit the charts in 57 with a whole lot of shaking going on. It sold 6 million copies. The follow-up, Great Balls of Fire, sold 5 million copies. Both songs were number one simultaneously on the pop, country, and R&B charts, something that's a pretty rare thing to do. 1973, Grand Funk Railroad went to number one on the U.S. singles charts with We're an American Band, the first of two chart-topping songs. Kool & the Gang released their 12th studio album Celebrate, which featured the song Celebration. And Prince in 1984, along with The Revolution, charted a two-week run at number one on the charts with Let's Go Crazy. Some birthdays to celebrate for you today on the Classic Rock Coffee Break. Well, let me see. Rock singer John Payne from the band Asia is turning 68 today. And, interestingly enough, kind of ties in kind of cool with this, singer and guitarist Mark Farner from Grand Funk Railroad turns 78 today. Man, they also went number one on this day in 1973 with this song, Grand Funk Railroad, We're an American Band, on the Classic Rock Coffee Break.

0: man. Flipping great memories for me with that song. Asia, Only Time Will Tell on the Classic Rock Coffee Break. That was a cassette that I played and wore out over and over and over growing up in the mighty Flan. Yeah. And happy birthday to John Payne of the band, who turns 68 today on the Classic Rock Coffee Break. Isn't it great when a song takes you back? That's what music's meant to do. And then before that, kind of cool, celebrating a double whammy for the Grand Funk Railroad Band. 1973, they went number one with their song, We're an American Band. And today, Mark Farner of the band turns 78. So there you go. Kind of a cool stuff. And again, good times, great memories right here on the Classic Rock Coffee Break every weekday morning. NBC. It's 22 past 10 with Ken as we roll along through the morning, making our way towards a very special day tomorrow. It is, of course, the National Day for Truth and Reconciliation. And as such, we are turning the reins of NBC Radio over to a very talented man. Mr. William Prince is going to be our guest host DJ tomorrow from 6 a.m. to 6 p.m. with stories and interviews and music, all related to the National Day of Truth and Reconciliation, survivor stories, and more. It all starts tomorrow morning at 6 o'clock and runs right through until 6 p.m. tomorrow night. Then, it doesn't stop there. No, then at 6 o'clock, we'll bring you a special, we'll call it an encore broadcast, of APTN's Remembering the Children that's going to be taking place in Ottawa at Parliament Hill. It will actually be on TV at about 10 o'clock tomorrow morning. So if you've got APTN, you can watch it. But if not, you can listen to the broadcast 6 o'clock tomorrow night here on NBC, all a part of a National Day for Truth and Reconciliation. Coming up for you next, David McIntyre with your Denny News Update, and then it's the Schmaltz Auction Triple Play.
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5: 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Three systems bazo quit a pori nilinisa. A secondet has services. Tanutani bazi cultural appropriate ho alia space courthouse nayati quenga it abore ni alias sakomba support services the jediha the ceremonies oha with risa lunch program feeding our future emergency hulye Prince Albert san onen nanana hoy ansam kui school the Bernays nutrition program ibet a 1 million lunches hulye sa 2016 otse daunund a who students shelly kindergarten with the grade 8 at the Saskatchewan Rivers to Prince Albert Catholic School Divisions. Local businesses, school divisions hiring Dela, it also said Nanoha, Kuntiho Aze. San journalist Saskatchewan notes in Yastiazan, the fictional film, Holy, and do we not, Betty Ann Adam, a member Helen's Fondolak Dennis Huntlin, First Nation notes in. Kui Bohonye, then Hakot Yasan, Jasin Unt Ari Jainatan, Idrioha National Day for

0: of Prince Albert.
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0: was to get, you know, a year clean. Honestly, I can remember how hard it was to get just one day clean. I mean, I tried to get one day clean so many times, and I always feel miserable. And you have to think about it. Regardless of what I'm going through in life, whether it's a new relationship, a new business, or even getting clean, it all starts with just one day. And then from there, possibilities are endless.
1: Smokey Campbell, Back to Numb, the Schmaltz Auction Triple Play on NBC. That song is also the challenger on the Real People Playoff. 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And before that, Kyle McKierney and Rear View, and some great homegrown music from the North Sound to kick things off with Hard Way, Easy Living. 1039 with Ken. Well, nominations are open right now for the 2027 Saskatchewan Order of Merit, which is the province's highest honor. It recognizes outstanding achievements and service in areas including agriculture, business, industry, community leadership, public service, and a whole lot more. Nominees must be current or former long-term residents of the province, with posthumous nominations accepted within a year of the person's passing. Deadline for nominations is November the 30th. Go to the Saskatchewan government website to get more details on that and perhaps nominate somebody you think deserves that recognition. On the way next, Kane Brown, and we'll check your weather for you.
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1: 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Chance of showers overnight down to

0: 6 and tomorrow cloudy with a chance of showers. Winds gusting up to 60, a high of 9 in the LaRange and the North Central region. The Northwest region will see temperatures fall to plus 5. The Northeast region of the province, cloudy today, 16 for the high. Overnight, 60% chance of showers, a low of 8. Cloudy tomorrow, periods of rain, winds gusting to 60 and a high of 12. Stony Rapids, Uranium City, Fond du Lac, and Wollaston becoming cloudy with rain today, a high of 13. Rain continuing overnight, down to plus 4. And for tomorrow, rain or snow in the forecast, with temperatures falling to plus 2. Battleford's Meadow Lake regions today, a high of 17. Overnight dropping to plus 3 with a risk of frost. And sunny tomorrow, winds gusting to 60 and a high of 14. Prince Albert, Saskatoon, and Regina, a high of 19 today. Partly cloudy overnight, down to 6. Tomorrow, sunny for Prince Albert and Saskatoon. Cloudy in Regina, windy, and highs around 15. And Yorkton, mix of sunny cloud today, a high of 19. Overnight dropping down to 7. And tomorrow, a mix of sunny cloud. Winds gusting to 60 and a high of 14. Stony Rapids, Black Lake at 8, Uranium City, Fond du Lac 7, Collins Bay, Wollaston Lake 12, light rain still in the Buffalo Narrows region, 11 degrees, 10 at Meadow Lake, 11 in North Battleford, Flin Flon, Creighton, and Saskatoon, 12 in Regina and Yorkton, Waskasoo at 8. In LaRange, some light rain showers through the region, currently 11 degrees, and in Prince Albert, cloudy at 9 degrees.
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0: There's Kane Brown talking about a woman, Saskatchewan's Indigenous Radio Network, MBC. 10:47, and just like that, our morning has slightly disappeared. Just kind of blown on out of here. Before we finish up, wanted to leave you with some little health advice. Something I picked up when I was looking for things to talk about today. If you're dealing with stress, and aren't we all, right? We all have it in some way, shape, or form. But if you're stressed, they say you should roll your eyes. Simply rolling your eyes can short-circuit the body's stress response because the eyes and the brain are so closely connected. They say shut your eyes and move them clockwise for 30 seconds and then counterclockwise for 30 more. This apparently stimulates connections between the two hemispheres of your brain and is supposed to leave you more focused, balanced, and relaxed. So 30 seconds clockwise, 30 seconds counterclockwise. And hey, if you're still stressed out, just spend 5 minutes listening to Chris Knight this afternoon. You'll either relax completely or need a therapist. Chris rolls in 1 o'clock this afternoon with your pick and play show. Abel Charles with Miss Nippy Achimowen coming up after 11 o'clock. On the way for you, it's the latest from Tennille Towns on NBC. Have a good one.
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1: It's 11 o'clock. 11 degrees in La Ronge, 9 in Prince Albert, 12 in Saskatoon and Regina. I'm David Smith with NBC News.
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1: Two people are facing charges after a drug seizure near Turtleford. RCMP say a vehicle was pulled over during a traffic enforcement operation. Shortly before 11 p.m. Thursday, a truck with no lights on was stopped on Highway 21. Police say the driver was prohibited from driving, and officers noticed drug trafficking paraphernalia in plain view. A search of the vehicle turned up cocaine and cash. A 32-year-old man from the RM of Frenchman Butte and a 45-year-old woman from St. Walburg are each facing various drug-related charges. Canada Post has issued four new stamps to commemorate Orange Shirt Day. Each stamp is shaped like a T-shirt and features an illustration by an Indigenous artist. The design was guided by the Survivor Circle on the National Center for Truth and Reconciliation. Officials say the goal is to raise awareness about residential schools and their legacy of trauma and abuse. Special events are being held in Ottawa tomorrow for the National Day of Truth and Reconciliation. The Remembering Our Children gathering will take place on Parliament Hill, and there will also be a special flag raising. Residential school survivors, Indigenous leaders, and government officials will be attending. A ceremony will also be held at the Canadian Museum of History. Transgender advocates are calling on the federal government to investigate what they call a suspension of charter rights for transgender people. Victoria Buchholz is the executive director of TransAction Alberta. Buchholz wants the House of Commons to look at provincial laws affecting transgender and gender-diverse youth.
4: The impact on the community in Alberta and Saskatchewan has been significant. We have fewer members of our community with us. We see significant mental health impacts. We see roll-on effects of harassment and bullying. We see a loss of status and community belonging for those members of our community.
1: The Saskatchewan government passed a school pronoun requirement law in 2023 and invoked the notwithstanding clause to protect it. That's the latest from the NBC Newsroom. 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
1: Taking a look now at your Environment Canada weather forecast, beginning with the north central region, including La Ronge. Northeast, Pelican Narrows, Sandy Bay, Cumberland House, and Creighton. Northwest, Beauval, Buffalo Narrows, Isle of Crosse, and La Loche. A mix of sun and cloud, chance of showers, high 15. Tonight, a low of 6. Wednesday, mainly cloudy, chance of showers, high of 9. Athabasca region, including Stony Rapids, Black Lake, Uranium City, and Fond du Lac. Cloudy with rain, a high of 13. Tonight, rain, a low of plus 4. Wednesday, rain or snow, and the temperature falling to plus 2. Prince Albert, Saskatoon, and Regina, a mix of sun and cloud, high 19. Tonight, a low of 6. Wednesday, mainly sunny and a high of 15. And checking our temperatures from around the province. Stony Rapids and Black Lake, 9 degrees. Uranium City and Fond du Lac, 7. Wollaston and Collins Bay, 13. Buffalo Narrows region, rain in the area, 9 degrees. Meadow Lake, 12. And the Battlefords, 14. Creighton, Flin Flon, and the Paw are 12. Prince Albert and Saskatoon, 11 degrees. Regina and Yorkton, 14. And for LaRonge, Stanley Mission, and Grandmother's Bay, cloudy, light rain in the area, and 10 degrees.
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1: 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You know, the pata pito, you have to singe the hair, got that gas gas cab and the sheep pig in them and got that bagata in. 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

0: 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Taas coach the Saskatchewan River School Division, the governor of the Prince Albert Catholic School Divisions. 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So we're going to meet that as we have been, but the goal must be to stick. Kia besta pumpa do. It'll continue on. Yeah, get to the sasom piotas kenagoti. They have provided more than 1 million lunches since 2016. To magi matcha pedik. No, with that atista was muda gixi pa mitcha kuitu kuita mitcha. So we go muda chihigi mga no muda. You know, yeah, it which man would I know some not digs can hamwagi go ask his mother to gig say by me, so he's been not to me, not to me. So this is, Yagum which he would not tell the skin homato, you come go from kindergarten to grade 8 to go to Tasamao Gia, but like they have been the past 10 years almost as we from Pedago Mota. So you're going to mean you got local businesses to give an anaga, Yakitako negative, me, so you're going to mean to which he will. They will support this, Yaguma. Well, this lunch program will continue. NBC Radio. Nihidawi Radio. 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
2: 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But the Gamina Mamu Poyna who teaches you it not at Wahu Chigati or Chibachi Massis and Ochkatagok. 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You want to get a guy, Stahisipi Child and Family Services. So, no Skagisiga, Sagaskinatigi. What it tend to know how Tetoski is called a Tamiskat.
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1: Good afternoon. It's 10 degrees in LaRonge, 11 in Prince Albert, and 14 in Saskatoon and Regina. I'm David Smith, and this is NBC's The North at Noon. In today's news, a new support center for Indigenous women has opened in Saskatoon. Regina police are advising caution following 10 vehicle pedestrian collisions in 10 days. A school lunch program in Prince Albert is marking 10 years of operation, and the province is honoring people who work in protective services. I'll have the details on these and other stories just ahead during the noon news. Amber Dawn is here now to preview the sports and what's coming up today.
2: Well, today in sports, the countdown is on to the NHL season. It's just hours until the puck drops. Coming up, Swift Current scores a national curling championship. Controversy surrounds Arizona State hockey team. We'll also have the latest from Monday Night Football, an update on Sidney Crosby in Pittsburgh, a look at the newest Maple Leafs recruits, and the Major League playoffs are taking shape with the wildcard matchups now set. All this and more are coming your way in sports.
1: Also coming up later on this hour, provincial weather details and today's edition of North Notes. That's all on the way, but first, the new news.
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1: A new support center for Indigenous women and families has opened in Saskatoon. The Coming Home Center is to help Indigenous women, girls, and Two-Spirit people navigate services and access support. The center was created in response to gaps identified by the community, including systems that were difficult to navigate and services that were fragmented. Officials say a culturally appropriate space close to the courthouse makes it easier for families to access support and ceremonies. Regina police are advising caution following 10 vehicle pedestrian collisions in 10 days. Police say the incidents involved vehicles striking cyclists, e-bike riders, or walkers. The collisions have resulted in multiple injuries and one fatality. The most recent incident was 7:30 Monday morning. Police say crosswalks should be used, and those traveling on a bike should wear a helmet. The Feeding Our Future emergency lunch program in Prince Albert is marking 10 years of operation. The school nutrition program has provided more than a million lunches since launching in 2016. It serves students from kindergarten to grade 8 in the Saskatchewan Rivers and Prince Albert Catholic School divisions. Local business partners have committed for another school year, ensuring the program will continue. The Saskatchewan government is honoring more than 200 people who work in protective services. The province is handing out medals in recognition of 25 or more years of service. The recipients include police officers, firefighters, corrections workers, military members, and those who work in social services. Provincial officials say the medals recognize dedication in supporting families and communities. A new book has been released ahead of tomorrow's annual National Day for Truth and Reconciliation. The digital book, Art, Truth and Reconciliation, explores how Indigenous artists have responded to the residential school system and its ongoing legacy. Plains Cree artist Gerald McMaster says he hopes all people learn about reconciliation.
7: We've got to start somewhere. And we've got to renew relationships. So how do we do that? Perhaps it begins not just with Indigenous folks themselves, but with non-Indigenous folks and understanding the truth and the stories of where we are today.
1: The digital book features 70 works and was released today by the Art Canada Institute. Transgender advocates are calling on the federal government to investigate what they call a suspension of charter rights for transgender people. Victoria Buchholz is the executive director of TransAction Alberta. Buchholz says provincial legislation is making many people feel uncomfortable.
8: That is a shocking statement that people have to make in this country where so many people pride themselves on a country that is inclusive, that is welcoming, that is for everyone. And we have spaces now in this province, in this country, that trans people don't feel welcome. And this doesn't just affect trans people specifically, but all members of the gender diverse community.
1: The Saskatchewan government passed a school pronoun law in 2023 and invoked the notwithstanding clause to protect it. Statistics Canada says GDP growth was unchanged in July after a strong second quarter.
9: The agency says the result came despite a 1.3% gain for the construction sector in July, marking its fourth consecutive month of growth after a tough start to the year. The utility sector also posted a strong month. Declines, however, in July were spread across manufacturing, energy, and retail and wholesale trade. StatCan's initial estimates call for growth to pick back up in August. Michelle Zedekian, The Canadian Press.
1: A study by the University of Calgary is warning of difficult economic times if Alberta separates from Canada. Researchers estimate that trade costs would rise by 5 to 8%. Calgary Chamber of Commerce President Deborah Yedlin says a prolonged separation debate would discourage foreign investors.
10: You need to be able to have the case that Alberta is the place that is investable for the long term. I think what we have to remember is this is long cycle capital we're looking for. And so we need long term investment stability to attract that long cycle capital. 30 years, 40 years is what you're looking at from a time horizon.
1: A number of energy companies have signed an open letter urging Alberta to remain in Confederation. And the federal government is preparing for opposition to its latest economic bill.
11: Bill C-39, known as the Building Canada Strong Act, proposes changes to industrial, environmental, and labor laws, including how Ottawa can intervene in strikes. Both the Conservatives and NDP say they plan to advocate for workers as the legislation moves through Parliament. Pollster Sachi Curl says the two opposition parties are likely to compete for support from union voters. She says the NDP may have an opportunity with the bill as some progressive voters reconsider their options after supporting Prime Minister Mark Carney last year. The legislation also includes measures aimed at speeding up major projects across the country. David Augustine, The Canadian Press.
1: That's the latest from the NBC Newsroom. Remember, our news is available online anytime at NBCRadio.com. 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
1: Taking a look now at your Environment Canada weather forecast, beginning with the north central region, including La Ronge. Northeast, Pelican Narrows, Sandy Bay, Cumberland House, and Creighton. Northwest, Beauval, Buffalo Narrows, Isle of Grasse, and La Loche. A mix of sun and cloud this afternoon, chance of showers, high 15. Tonight, a low of 6. Tomorrow, mainly cloudy, chance of showers, high of 9. Athabasca region, including Stony Rapids, Black Lake, Uranium City, and Fond du Lac, cloudy with rain and a high of 13. Tonight, a low of plus 4. Tomorrow, rain or snow, and the temperature falling to plus 2. Prince Albert, Saskatoon, and Regina, a mix of sun and cloud, high 19. Tonight, a low of 6. Tomorrow, mainly sunny and a high of 15. And checking our temperatures from around the province. Stony Rapids and Black Lake are 10 degrees, Uranium City and Fond du Lac 7, Wollaston, Collins Bay, and Buffalo Narrows 9. Meadow Lake is 15, the Battleford 17, Creighton, Flin Flon, and the Paw 13. Saskatoon and Yorkton are 15 degrees, Regina 17, Prince Albert 12, and for La Ronge, Stanley Mission, and Grandmother's Bay, cloudy, light rain in the area, and 11 degrees.
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2: Good afternoon. I'm Amber Dawn with MBC Sports. There's some good news for Saskatchewan. Swift Current has been selected to host the 2027 Canadian Curling Club Championships. And they're becoming the first Saskatchewan community to stage the national event. The championship will be held November 23rd to the 28th next year at the Swift Current Curling Club inside of Innovation Plex. Swift Current Mayor Al Bridle says it's a tremendous honor for the city and an opportunity to welcome visitors from across Canada while showcasing the prairie hospitality. The Canadian Curling Club Championships feature the top 10 men's and women's club teams from across the country. And south of the border, seven members of Arizona State's hockey team have penned a letter to the school's president, calling for the team's coaching staff to be placed on administrative leave until an independent investigation into their teammates' collapse is completed. The players sent the letter anonymously through an attorney, saying others on the team share their concerns and questions, but opted not to join out of fear of retaliation. Matthew Mayick collapsed during an outdoor workout on August 20th and remains hospitalized. His family's attorney has said that the 21-year-old is unlikely to recover. Looking at the NBA, Kawhi Leonard says returning to the Toronto Raptors is an opportunity to cement his NBA legacy. Toronto reacquired the star forward from the Los Angeles Clippers earlier this month, returning Leonard to the team where he won a championship in 2019. Leonard says he feels healthy and is looking to build on last season when he averaged 27.9 points for the Clippers. And looking to last night's NFL game, Keenum threw two TD passes and ran for another to lead the Chicago Bears past the Philadelphia Eagles 27-7 last night. Keenum replaced the injured Caleb Williams for his first start since December 2023 with Houston. Taking a look at the NHL, GM Kyle Dubas says the Pittsburgh Penguins and Sidney Crosby are comfortable entering the season without a new deal for the veteran captain. The 39-year-old Crosby begins his 22nd campaign in the final year of his contract. Dubas added that the discussions will continue with Pittsburgh facing the Philadelphia Flyers tomorrow. And more in hockey, Gavin McKenna won't be the only new Maple Leafs player making his debut tonight after Toronto swung a blockbuster deal with the Columbus Blue Jackets. Toronto got skilled winger Kirill Marchenko from Columbus yesterday and signed him to a 6-year, $75 million U.S. dollar contract. The deal also brings goalie Elvis Merlinkin and winger Miles Wood to Toronto. The Blue Jackets got power forward Matthew Nyes, center Stephen Lawrence, defenseman Emil Andre, and a second-round draft pick in return. And the NHL's regular season kicks off tonight with 5 games in the schedule, including a pair of all-Canadian matchups. Top draft pick Gavin McKenna will make his official debut for the Maple Leafs when Toronto hosts the Montreal Canadiens. Later, Connor McDavid and the Oilers host a rebuilding of Vancouver Canucks in Edmonton. Looking at baseball, Major League Baseball playoffs get underway today with the Philadelphia Phillies taking on the Braves in Atlanta in a best-of-3 wildcard series. The other matchups will see Chicago White Sox face the Houston Astros, and the Boston Red Sox battle the New York Yankees, and the Chicago Cubs go up against the San Diego Padres. That's the latest in NBC Sports. Our next sports update comes your way at the bottom of the hour after the news and weather. The Indigenous Word of the Day is next.
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5: Kwakutiu.
4: Kwakutiu. 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Burning in Cree. And Kevin, how do we say burning in Dene?
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4: 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All right. 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
1: At the Regina campus last week, one of the activities was the Tony Cody Welcome Back Powwow. NBC spoke to Faye Cody about what the event means to her and her family.
8: This is Danielle Dufour reporting from the First Nation University of Canada for the Tony Cote Powwow. I've got here Venice and Jason that are here to participate. Tell me, Venice, you've got this amazing regalia on. Yes, I was like, what do we call this part?
9: Oh, this part we call a shield.
8: It's beautiful.
9: I don't know the full story behind it, but it's a shield.
8: It's a type of a shield on the arm. So where are you originally from, Venice?
9: I live in Kowsis First Nation, but I am registered on Picmobert, Ontario.
8: Oh, wow. Quite a ways.
9: Yep, quite a ways.
8: And what kind of dancing are you doing today?
9: I'm doing traditional, and then I'm going to do the men's grass special.
8: How long have you been dancing for?
9: Almost 2 years.
8: And how old are you now?
9: 16.
8: 16. Okay, so where did you learn the traditional dance?
9: I used to go to powwows a lot as a kid. And, like, I used to always think, what if I could do that? Nobody taught me steps or whatnot. I just watched everybody else do their own steps and picked up on my own.
8: Kind of observing.
9: Yep.
8: Amazing. That's great. And, Jason, what about you? How old are you?
10: I'm 16, going on 17 in November.
8: Oh, well, happy early birthday. So, what reserve are you from?
10: I'm from Kowsis as well.
8: Can you talk about your outfit here today, the regalia?
10: Well, it's kind of a mix of everything. I got this kind of a grass, then I got these kind of fancy, and I don't got no bustle, so I'm kind of working on that. I need to get some hawk feathers, need to get some eagle feathers. Slow process.
8: Oh, I know, right? Yes. This is beautiful, though. I love what you've put together and colorful, too. What kind of dance are you doing today?
10: I'm doing traditional as well.
8: Traditional as well? You guys are competing. Oh, my goodness. The competition's on already, hey?
10: Yeah, already. Even in the special, too.
8: Ah. So, Jason, how long have you been dancing for?
10: Same as him, like 2 years.
8: 2 years? Mm-hmm. And what got you into the dance?
10: Well, my family, everyone has their own little troubles. My mom is battling a battle that she can't really fight by herself. So I just dance, and that's why I call it my warrior style. And then go out there and I fight for my mom, fight for my family, because they're really struggling. I'm doing okay. I got adopted by my grandma, Cynthia, teaching me these ways, teaching me how to pipe ceremony, teaching me how to sweat, how to rain dance, everything. I really like this way of life before. But I respect my mom for trying. I respect her for really, really helping. And even Red Bear Lodge, shout out to Red Bear Lodge.
8: Do you feel more connected to your culture because of this?
10: No, I only feel connected at the pipe ceremony. That's when all the old people are there and they talk about how it was. Like right now, all my parents, all my uncles, they don't know much because they're residential school day. But that's the only time I feel connected is when they lift up that pipe and we smoke early in the morning and they sing that good morning song, beautiful song.
8: Is there anything you guys would like to add about this day and participating specifically with Tony Cote Powwow?
9: Yeah, it's going to be a good day today, and I feel really, I'm looking forward to it.
8: Good stuff. Faye Lorraine Cote.
11: Tony Cote was my late dad. I worked with him here for many years at First Nations University of Canada.
8: And what does it mean to have this event in honor of your dad?
11: This event, where our family is so proud of our dad, who did a lot for First Nations people and for First Nations University of Canada. It means a lot to us because my sisters came from the reserve to celebrate this day, my nieces, my nephews, and we're proud of our dad because he's done so much for the First Nation people, especially the youth. He wanted the youth to get a good education so they have a good life and to play sports.
8: Now, was your dad a dancer?
11: No, my dad wasn't a dancer, but he was a square dancer. He's a veteran, so he attended all the powwows as a Korean War veteran, and he's seen action from 1950 to 54.
8: And how many years has this event been going on in your father's name?
11: I think it started in 2013 because he was still alive, and he was very proud of it because he said, well, when I'm gone, at least they'll know my name. So he was very proud of it.
8: Amazing. That must be so special for you.
11: Yes, it's very special for us because we lost him in 2019, and our lives have never been the same. We totally miss him so much because he was always there for us, you know?

0: Saskatoon. I'm David Smith with NBC News. 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
0: Operation. Shortly before 11 p.m. Thursday, a truck with no lights on was stopped on Highway 21. Police say the driver was prohibited from driving, and officers noticed drug trafficking paraphernalia in plain view. A search of the vehicle also turned up cocaine and cash. A 32-year-old man from the RM of Frenchman Butte and a 45-year-old woman from St. Walburg are each facing various drug-related charges. Canada Post has issued four new stamps to commemorate Orange Shirt Day. Each stamp is shaped like a T-shirt and features an illustration by an Indigenous artist. The design was guided by the Survivors Circle of the National Center for Truth and Reconciliation. Officials say the goal is to raise awareness about residential schools and their legacy. Special events are being held in Ottawa tomorrow for the National Day of Truth and Reconciliation. The Remembering the Children gathering will take place on Parliament Hill. There will also be a flag raising. Residential school survivors, Indigenous leaders, and government representatives will be in attendance. A ceremony will also be held at the Canadian Museum of History. The public will also be able to view Indigenous-made short documentaries there. A new digital book explores how Indigenous artists have responded to the residential school system and its ongoing legacy. Plains Cree artist Gerald McMaster created Art, Truth, and Reconciliation. He says art can be an outlet to tackle heavy subject matter.
3: Artwork throughout time and history can be very confronting. And, you know, and I think that in that confrontation, it opens up a space for people to examine themselves in relation to that.
0: The book features a collection of 70 works by residential school and intergenerational survivors. And Bed Bath & Beyond Canada is making a comeback.
4: The brand's new owner, Sleep Country Canada, has revived the home goods retailer with an online store. It will stock about 6,000 items in classic Bed Bath & Beyond categories like kitchen, decor, bedroom, and bathroom, while also adding products from trendier and domestic brands. It plans to begin opening brick-and-mortar stores, likely next year, but says it will have a smaller footprint than its previous locations. Bed Bath & Beyond Canada filed for creditor protection in 2023 and closed its stores as it faced dramatic declines in revenue. Michelle Zedekian, The Canadian Press.
0: That's the latest from the NBC Newsroom. 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Weather is next.
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2: Taking a look now at your Environment Canada weather forecast, beginning with the north central region, including LaRonge, northeast Pelican Narrow, Sandy Bay, Cumberland House, and Creighton, northwest Beauval, Buffalo Narrows, Isle of Crosse, and La Loche. Mainly cloudy this afternoon, chance of showers, high 15. Tonight, a low of 6. Tomorrow, cloudy, chance of showers and a high of 9. Athabasca region, including Stony Rapids, Black Lake, Uranium City, and Fond du Lac, cloudy with rain and a high of 13. Tonight, a low of plus 4. Tomorrow, rain or snow and the temperature falling to plus 2. Prince Albert, Saskatoon, and Regina, a mix of sun and cloud, high 19. Tonight, a low of 6. And tomorrow, mainly sunny with a high of 15. And checking our temperatures from around the province. Stony Rapids and Black Lake are 10. Uranium City, Fond du Lac, and Wollaston, 8. Buffalo Narrows region, 9, Meadow Lake, 15, and the Battleford, 17. Creighton, Flin Flon, and the Paw, 13. Saskatoon and Yorkton are 15 degrees, Regina, 17, Prince Albert, 12. And for LaRonge, Stanley Mission, and Grandmother's Bay, cloudy and 11 degrees.
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7: Hey there, it's Evan Bray. When someone says Saskatchewan, the first thing they think of is what? Wheat? Cows? What people should be thinking of is uranium, because we are sitting on the highest grade uranium deposits in the world. And that means big opportunity for the people of Saskatchewan. But you know something? Opportunity doesn't just mean money in the economy. It also means options for our youth. And it's amazing to me just how invested in education Cameco is. This year, they've given $5 million to Saskatchewan Polytechnic to help build the mining lab on the new campus. And in 2025, Cameco donated $10 million to the University of Saskatchewan. Both donations focus on helping prepare Northern students for workforce participation in the mining and nuclear industries, and include programs like the Cameco STEM Pathways Program at the USASC Prince Albert campus, and scholarships to support Northern and Indigenous students in their education. I'm Evan Bray. Cameco is committed to building a strong future for Saskatchewan.
8: In sports, Swift Current will host the 2027 Canadian Curling Club Championships, and this marks the first time the event has been staged in Saskatchewan. The National Championships will run November 23rd to the 28th of next year, at the Swift Current Curling Club. Swift Current Mayor Al Bridle says it's a tremendous honor for the city, and Steve Turner of Curl Sask says the community's strong volunteer base and hosting experience makes it an ideal fit for the event. The championship brings together the top men's and women's club teams from across Canada. Going over last night's football results, Case Keenum's first NFL start in almost 3 years was a winning one. Keenum threw two TD passes and ran for another to lead the Chicago Bears past the Philadelphia Eagles 27-7. Keenum replaced the injured Caleb Williams for his first start since December 2023 in Houston. Looking at the WNBA, it's win or go home for two of the WNBA's top teams. Caitlin Clark's Indiana Fever are in need of a victory tonight to keep their best of three first round series against the Las Vegas Aces alive. The top seeded Minnesota Lynx are in the same spot as they prepare for game two against the New York Liberty. Looking at NHL, GM Kyle Dubas says the Pittsburgh Penguins and Sidney Crosby are comfortable entering the season without a new deal for the veteran captain. The 39-year-old Crosby begins his 22nd campaign in the final year of his contract. And Dubas adds that the discussions will continue with Pittsburgh facing the Philadelphia Flyers tomorrow. And the NHL's regular season kicks off tonight with five games on the schedule, including a pair of all-Canadian matchups. Top draft pick Gavin McKenna will make his official debut with the Maple Leafs when Toronto hosts Montreal Canadiens. And the Oilers and Connor McDavid will host the rebuilding Vancouver Canucks in Edmonton. Looking ahead at the MLB, the playoffs get underway today with the Philadelphia Phillies taking on the Braves in Atlanta in a best-of-three wildcard series. The other matchups will see the Chicago White Sox face the Houston Astros, the Boston Red Sox battle the New York Yankees, and the Chicago Cubs go up against the San Diego Padres. And that's NBC Sports. The Indigenous phrase of the day is next.
9: Keeping culture alive. The Indigenous phrase of the day on NBC.
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1: Hey there, this is Jordan McPhail, your NDP MLA for Cumberland and Shadow Minister for Northern Affairs, Forestry, SaskTel, and Ethics and Democracy, providing you with an update from our office and team activities this month. Earlier this month, I was able to join the MLA from Athabasca, Leroy LaLiberty in Big River, where we heard from community leadership, community members, and leadership at the USW from the Carrier Forest Products Mill in Big River about some of the challenges that will be coming out of the curtailment announcement that we heard earlier this month. I was honored and able to attend the Paramedic Services Chiefs of Saskatchewan Star of Life ceremony, where 126 paramedics from across northern Saskatchewan and across Saskatchewan were honored for their work in the 2025 wildfire crisis. Amongst many other heroes across the province for exemplary acts that went above and beyond the duty. And I gotta say, it was an amazing experience to be able to attend that. I was honored to join the Northlands College Culture Days, where culture, languages, and practices are honored and celebrated as they welcome students from across the province. It was also a pleasure to join Rise Air, Laurent GMS, and Northern Air Medevac, fellow dignitaries and members of the press to celebrate 30 years of medevac services in the North. With more than 30,000 medevac missions conducted in that time, it is easy to see how critical this service is for the people of the North in times of emergency. To the pilots, the maintenance crews, medical professionals, and everyone who kept this essential service operating 24/7, 365 days a year for the past 3 decades, I offer a heartfelt thank you for taking care of our loved ones and our most seriously injured. Our team continues to advocate for you in getting answers from the 2025 wildfire crisis and the failures of the Saskatchewan Party government in that time. We called on the minister to come forward and explain why he lied to the public as to when the MNP report was received by the government. The minister claimed that the Saskatchewan Party government only received this report as of May 22nd, when our Freedom of Information request has shown that they'd had it since March 25th of the same year. Carla Beck's official opposition has also called on a moratorium on the construction of hyperscale AI data centers in Saskatchewan. This moratorium should remain in place until a proper process for assessing these massive projects and their impact is implemented and a robust public consultation occurs. To everyone we've spoken to, our team has heard you, and we're fighting for what matters to you and we believe better is possible. It's no stranger to anyone operating a business or living in northern Saskatchewan to see the high price of gas. We've called for relief at the pumps and to cut the Scott Moe's provincial gas tax, which would save you 15 cents a liter, putting more money in your pocket as we bring our kids back to school, as we continue to operate our businesses and try to put food on the table in northern Saskatchewan. When it comes to healthcare, our team continues to hear from patients and their providers from all over Saskatchewan. We encourage you to visit our website at yourcareyoursay.ca. And for all those kids and those youth across northern Saskatchewan that are looking to opportunities in your province, we also have our consultation for the future. And that's yourfutureyoursay.ca. And we encourage you to have your voice heard. As always, it's been an absolute honor and a privilege to serve you as your MLA for not only this month, but every month that I've had the honor and opportunity to serve since the last election. If our office can be of assistance to you, please don't hesitate in reaching out at 306-425-2525 or via email at cumberland@ndpcaucus.sk.ca.
0: This Northern Update on the North at Noon has been presented by the Saskatchewan New Democratic Party. 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
5: It's 12:51 on the North at Noon, and for North Notes today, I'm going to mention some of the activities going on for the National Day for Truth and Reconciliation tomorrow. a number of places, including NBC. It's will be closed tomorrow for the observance of the day. And wherever you are in the province, there's probably some activities going on close to where you are. Check with your local band office or RM or town or village office. And check also Facebook online is a good place to go. And the NBC radio website, NBCRadio.com, on the front page, just scroll down and click on, you'll see the message about activities that are coming up. And for instance, one of the things going on, Lac La Ronge. The Lac La Ronge Indian Band has a day of activities planned. They'll be starting at 10:30 tomorrow morning, arriving at the band office. And then there will be the honor and awareness walk from the band office to the urban grounds. Opening prayer and ceremonies. There will be an elder, honor song and drummers. MC Tom Roberts. Chief Tammy Cook-Searson of the Lac La Ronge Indian Band will be there, of course, and have some words to say, along with the mayors of La Ronge and Air Ronge and our MLA. 12 o'clock, they have lunch planned. And then in the afternoon tomorrow, it's the Culture Village, and that's happening downtown. All kinds of activities going on for the entire family. And children and youth activities with traditional teachings throughout the day. And then tomorrow wraps up with the 5 p.m. fish fry supper, the Lac La Ronge Indian Band.
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9: President Trump and House Speaker Mike Johnson are expected to meet with top tech leaders today in Washington. Attendees at the luncheon will include Anthropic CEO Dario Amodei, who's issued dire warnings about the potential for AI to disrupt human life as we know it. Mark Zuckerberg, the head of Meta, will also be there. He's pushed back on calls to collectively slow down AI development, saying every lab has the responsibility and incentive to move at the pace required to train its models safely. American consumers are increasingly turning to artificial intelligence tools to help with their online shopping.
10: What we're finding is that consumers trust the results they're getting from the AI platforms and are very confident and satisfied with those results.
9: That's Vivek Pandya, lead insights analyst for Adobe, who says AI traffic to U.S. retail sites this holiday shopping season is expected to rise 130% year on year. With Tech Trends, I'm Mike Dabusky.
11: 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We're talking about boats.
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14: GDP remained flat and essentially unchanged in July. Statistics Canada says that's despite a 1.3% gain for the construction sector in July. Donald Trump has escalated his trade war with Canada, outright banning some Canadian alcoholic drinks, dairy byproducts, and motorcycles, among other goods. The trade restrictions could prove devastating for affected industries, although are unlikely to significantly undermine Canada's overall economic growth in the near term. On the market, the S&P/TSX Composite Index was down around 177 points. In New York, the Dow Jones was down 324 points. Our dollar traded for 70.46 cents U.S. compared with 70.58 cents yesterday. Crude oil was down 94 cents U.S. at $91.66 per barrel. And gold was up $29.10 U.S. at $4,197.50 an ounce. From the Canadian Press Business Desk, I'm Naira Ahmed.
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18: Fetal alcohol spectrum disorder, known as FASD, is a lifelong disability that affects the brain and body of people who are exposed to alcohol in the womb. 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Each person with FASD has both strengths and challenges and will need special supports in their daily lives. This is FASD Awareness Month, with the theme Everyone Plays a Part. 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
17: Willow Health Minute on NBC. 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
2: It's 1 o'clock. It's 11 degrees in LaRonge, 12 in Prince Albert, 15 in Saskatoon, and 17 in Regina. Dense Atlantean, good afternoon. I'm Amber Dawn with MBC News.
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2: RCMP have charged three men after an apparent shooting on Big River First Nation. Officers were called earlier this week to Big River First Nation, which is northwest of Saskatoon, for reports of shots fired at a parked vehicle. The suspects were arrested in another vehicle, and they face charges of unsafely storing a firearm and possessing a weapon for dangerous purpose. Saskatchewan government is honoring more than 200 people who work in protective services today. The province is handing out medals in recognition of 25 more years of experience. The recipients include police officers, firefighters, corrections workers, military members, and those who work in social services. Provincial Secretary Jamie Martin says the medals recognize the dedication in supporting families and communities. And the Prince Albert Grand Council is speaking out after a demonstration near the former Kamloops Indian Residential School site in British Columbia. A gathering took place on the Tikumloop-Suwetmuk lands near the location where 215 potential burial sites were identified in 2021. Grand Chief Brent Hardlott called the demonstration shameful and cruel, saying survivors should never have to defend the truth of what they've experienced. He says attempts to deny residential school history are especially painful ahead of the Orange Shirt Day and the National Day for Truth and Reconciliation. PAGC is urging governments, police, and public leaders to condemn demonstrations that deny or minimize impacts of residential schools. And the organization says reconciliation must be grounded in truth and the experiences of survivors. And the public is being invited to the PAGC's Truth and Reconciliation Day gathering happening Wednesday at the PAGC Urban Services. It's going to be running from 10 to 4 p.m. and there will be some speakers, cultural presentations, and an honor song. Lunch and entertainment are also provided. Wanuskewin Heritage Park has been recognized as the winner of the Indigenous Tourism Experience category at the 2026 Hospitality Saskatchewan Tourism Awards of Excellence. The award recognizes Wanuskewin's commitment to sharing more than 6,400 years of Northern Plains Indigenous history and living culture through archaeology, education, and traditional cuisine, as well as immersive cultural experiences. It's located just outside of Saskatoon, and Wanuskewin continues to play a key role in cultural preservation, reconciliation, and the growth of Indigenous tourism in Saskatchewan. A new digital book is exploring how generations of Indigenous artists have responded to the Indian residential school systems and its ongoing legacy. Art, Truth, and Reconciliation by renowned curator, scholar, and Plains Cree artist Gerald McMaster was released today by the Art Canada Institute. One of the pieces featured is by Siksika Nation member Adrian Stimson, and he says art can be an easy outlet to tackle heavy subject matter.
4: Artwork throughout time and history can be very confronting. And, you know, and I think that in that confrontation, it opens up a space for people to examine themselves in relation to that.
2: The book features a collection of 70 works spanning drawings by children who attended residential schools, pieces by survivors, and artworks by intergenerational survivors. And that's the latest from the MBC Newsroom. 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Weather is next.
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3: 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Adam, good to talk to you, my friend. 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
3: 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MBC weather forecast for the north central region, including LaRange, northeast region, including Pelicaneros, Sandy Bay, Cumberland House, Creighton, and the northwest region, Beauval, Buffalo Narrows, Isle La Crosse, and La Loche. Good chance of showers up for today with a high of 15. Good chance of showers still tonight, low 6. Tomorrow, good chance of showers with a high to 9. Athabasca region, Stony Rapids, Black Lake, Uranium City, and Fond du Lac. Rain today, high 13. Going to be rain tonight with a low of plus 4. Tomorrow, rain or snow. Temperature falling to plus 2 in the afternoon. Prince Albert's, mix of sun and cloud up for today with a high of 18. Clear tonight, low 5. Tomorrow, mix of sun and cloud near noon, high 14. Saskatoon and Regina, a mix of sun and cloud today, high 21. Partly cloudy tonight, low 7. Clearing early in the afternoon tomorrow, high 15. Right now, Stony Rapids at 10, Uranium City at 8, Collins Bay, Wollaston Lake, 15. La Loche, Buffalo Narrows, 10. Meadow Lake, Green Lake, 15. North Battleford, 18. Flin Flon, Creighton, 14. Saskatoon showing 19, Regina 19, Yorkton 16, Waskasu 13, LaRange 12, and Prince Albert right now 14 degrees.
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0: the Black Eyed Peas and Where's the Love, NBC, Saskatchewan's Indigenous Radio Network. Olivia was looking for that one. 117, it's Tuesday, it's Pick and Play. What do you need to hear? What would sound great? Text me up, 306-425-4101. I need the name of the song, and I need to know who sings it. That's it, right? Let me know that, and I'll see if I could squeeze your request in before we get to two. You'd also head to our Facebook post today about singing songs to your kids. Pretty sure I've actually sung this song to my kids. Anyway, you can post on there too. One of those two ways. Tell me what you need to hear.
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5: 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Nicole, thank you so much. 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
4: Thank you. 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

Black-eyed Cree's little man, NBC, Saskatchewan's Indigenous Radio Network. It's 1:24. It's September 29th. Today's National Coffee Day. It's also Broadway Musicals Day and Confucius Day. It's a day for wise words of wisdom. And as wise man once said, it is only when a mosquito lands on a man's sensitive bits that he realizes there's always a way to solve problems without using violence. Deep, right? There you go. Ella Langley right now. Word for the wind. NBC.

0: Dean Got What I Got, NBC Saskatchewan's Indigenous Radio Network. 1:30 for your Tuesday. So, Spider-Man, brand new day. The new Spider-Man movie, well, newest Spider-Man movie. Highest grossing movie of all time for the domestic box office. Third highest grossing worldwide. And now they're talking about re-releasing it with some extra footage. Now, listen, I understand the sentiment behind this because, I mean, with the new Avengers movie coming out in December, they re-released Endgame, right? And Avengers Endgame Encore has been raking in some serious cash. But I feel like this is a little bit different because, I mean, Endgame came out in 2019, so, I mean, it's been a while. Right. And anybody going into the new Avengers movie is maybe thinking, well, I wouldn't mind a little refresher. And there's a few extra scenes that have been added in. So, OK, you could justify that, I guess. Still feels a little money grabby, but OK, fine. But re-releasing Spider-Man, brand new day, just because of a couple of extra scenes, like this is going to be like a director's cut, I guess. OK, that's greedy. That's getting greedy, right?
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4: 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National Day for Truth and Reconciliation. 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
0: NBC weather forecast for the north, central, northeast, and northwest regions. It's going to be wet. You got a good chance of showers today, high 15. Good chance of showers tonight, low 6. And a good chance of showers tomorrow, high 9.

0: 9. For the Athabasca region, it's rain today with a high to 13. Rain tonight, low 4. Tomorrow, rain or maybe snow. Temperature falling to plus 2 in the afternoon. Prince Albert's got a mix of sun and cloud today. High 18, clear tonight, low 5. Mix of sun and cloud tomorrow, high 14. Saskatoon and Regina, mix of sun and cloud today, high 21. Partly cloudy tonight, low 7. Clearing in the afternoon tomorrow, high 15. Right now, Stony Rapids 10, Uranium City at 8, Collins Bay, Wollaston Lake 15, LaLosh Buffalo Narrows 10, Meadow Lake, Green Lake 15, North Battleford 18, Flin Flon Creighton 14, Saskatoon 19, Regina 19, Yorkton 16, Waskasoo 13, LaRonge 12, and Prince Albert right now 14 degrees.
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3: Let's get the party started. See you at the bar, you was hardly talking. That's when I knew that your heart was scarring. Friends to lovers need a part to star in. Like, wait, babe, let me ask your pardon.

0: 5'9", brown eyes.
1: It's Thames and Rain Dance, NBC 140. It's her Tuesday. If you're ever feeling like you're gonna burst, you're feeling bloated, maybe salt, right? You might want to start cutting back on salt. Research saying that reducing sodium can reduce your gastrointestinal bloating symptoms in specific individuals because you don't retain quite as much water. So, yeah, think about the salt intake. Seneca, Shaggy, Nappy, don't sweat the small stuff.

0: Santana and Chad Kruger. Why don't you and I, NBC, Saskatchewan's Indigenous Radio Network. Thanks, Rachel, 148 for your Tuesday. Actually, Santana's announced some new dates for 2027, stretching out through the spring. The performances are actually part of the ongoing residency at the House of Blues in Las Vegas. So it's kind of a long-running show, officially dubbed An Evening with Santana, Greatest Hits, live Las Vegas, if you want to check that out. But yeah, now it's stretching into its 15th year. The show is like Las Vegas's longest active rock residency, so it's getting some historical value going on for sure.
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Williams and Jesta, Cloud Away, NBC, Saskatchewan's Indigenous Radio Network, 154. Great job picking songs. Couldn't get all of them in, but we do have more pick and play tonight if yours didn't make it for this afternoon. 8 till 10 o'clock. Make sure you're texting then. Just the boys on the way before the 2 o'clock. Make sure you're texting then. Just the boys on the way before the 2 o'clock news. And right now it's Meghan Trainor.

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1: It's 2 o'clock. It's 12 degrees in LaRonge, 14 in Prince Albert, 19 in Saskatoon and in Regina. Dense Atlantite and good afternoon. I'm Amber Dawn with MBC News.
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1: A fire early Tuesday morning caused interior and extensive smoke damage at a youth center in Beardies and Okamasas Cree Nation. Emergency officials say a report of smoke coming from the building was received around 4 a.m. Bosian Fire and Emergency Services responded and began fire suppression with assistance from Rosthern's Fire and Rescue Team. The fire was extinguished, but damage was reported inside the building. And now they're looking for any information about the incident. If you have any information, you can contact Rosthern RCMP at 306-232-6400. The Prince Albert Grand Council is speaking out after a demonstration near the former Kamloops Indian Residential School site in British Columbia. The gathering took place on the Tecumloops Wetmuck lands near the location where the 215 potential burial sites were identified in 2021. Grand Chief Brian Hardlott called the demonstration, quote, shameful and cruel, saying survivors should never have to defend the truth of what they experienced. He says attempts to deny residential school history are especially painful ahead of Orange Shirt Day and the National Day for Truth and Reconciliation. PAGC is saying that reconciliation must be grounded in truth and the experiences of survivors, and they're inviting the public to attend PAGC's Truth and Reconciliation Day gathering Wednesday at PAGC Urban Services in Prince Albert. The event is going to be running from 10 a.m. to 4 p.m. There will be speakers, an honor song, lunch, and entertainment. Wanuskewin Heritage Park has been recognized for its outstanding contribution to Indigenous tourism at the 2026 Hospitality Saskatchewan Tourism Awards of Excellence. The Saskatoon area destination offers visitors immersive cultural experiences through education, archaeology, traditional cuisine, and year-round programming. Organizers say the park continues to play an important role in preserving Indigenous culture, advancing reconciliation and strengthening Indigenous tourism in Saskatchewan. Wanuskewin has become an internationally recognized destination, welcoming visitors from around the world who want to learn about the history, traditions, and living cultures of Indigenous peoples on the Northern Plains. Prime Minister Mark Carney says it's a great day for the country after LNG Canada announced it's going ahead with its multi-multi-million-dollar Phase 2 expansion on BC's coast. The plan is among the first five developments referred to Ottawa's major projects office last year. Carney says TC Energy is also going ahead with Phase 2 of its Coastal GasLink Link pipeline project as a result.
4: And that means, yes, doubling capacity, creating an additional 2,000 jobs, maximizing the value of the Western Canadian Sedimentary Basin, one of the world's most prolific natural gas basins.
1: Carney's comments in Vancouver come hours after LNG Canada said it would expand its liquefied natural gas terminal in Kitimat, BC, to double capacity to 28 million tons a year. And that's the latest from the MBC Newsroom. 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Weather is next.
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9: NBC weather forecast for the north central region, including LaRonge, northeast region, including Pelican Narrows, Sandy Bay, Cumberland House, Creighton, and the northwest region, Beauval, Buffalo Narrows, Isle La Crosse, and La Loche. Good chance of showers tonight. You're looking at a low of 6. Still a good chance of showers tomorrow, high 9. Athabasca region, Stony Rapids, Black Lake, Uranium City, and Fond du Lac. Rain tonight, low 4. Tomorrow, rain, maybe some snow. Temperature falling to plus 2 in the afternoon. Prince Albert gets clear sky tonight, a low of 5. Mix of sun and cloud near noon tomorrow, high 14. Saskatoon and Regina, partly cloudy tonight, low 7. Clearing in the afternoon tomorrow, high 15. Right now, Stony Rapids 11, Uranium City at 8. Collins Bay, Wollaston Lake, 15. La Loche, Buffalo Narrows, 10. Meadow Lake, Green Lake, 16. North Battleford, 18. Flin-Flon, Creighton, 15. Saskatoon 21, Regina 19, Yorkton 19, Waskasoo at 14, LaRonge 12, and Prince Albert right now 17 degrees.
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0: Cody Johnson, Dirt Cheap. It's Cody Johnson, Dirt Cheap, NBC 517. Apparently, he knows how to throw one heck of a tour. At least that's according to Walker Montgomery. Now, Walker is the son of John Michael Montgomery and nephew of Montgomery Gentry's Eddie Montgomery, right? And he was recently talking about this. He says most larger scale country tours will have some sort of catering backstage, right? But Walker was saying that the catering at Cody's show was exceptional. Okay, plenty of steak and fried chicken, but the food wasn't what impressed him the most. He said that Cody runs his tour like a tight ship, and it really stood out to him. He said the whole crew, your whole band, treats my guys like you're one of them. He said you're supposed to be there. That comes from the top. Right, me. So he says it's a real testament how he runs his organization. Like he's definitely calling the shots in there, and he's making sure everybody's doing what they're supposed to be doing. And apparently the food's not bad either. Well, actually, Walker was joking that it was definitely better than the typical county fair barbecue. So he's got some high-end eats in the background.
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93 NBC. 2:21 for your Tuesday. 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So that you can be a part of everything that's going on, too. Don Amaro, what were you thinking? NBC.

Jason Aldean, and how far does the goodbye go? 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The goodbye go? 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It's Jason Aldean, and how far does the goodbye go? 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Like Golden Globe winner, Emmy nominated actor. I mean, he's been in like how much stuff, right? I mean, originally coming to fame back.

0: 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Wow, you get chigani. Keep the when the witch he win it at the it. So I it's a, you know, culturally appropriate service. 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Ichigani es sami chigo ga yak. Oti na ko hokskino hamatu yega mego. Tas coach the Saskatchewan River School Division, the governor of the Prince Albert Catholic School Divisions. Nishriyaguni from kindergarten to grade 8. Ichigani ma ni es sami chigani his students a lunch program yaya chik. So we're going to meet the ski here with Mpa, the Koho Mota Hita Stik, Kia Bista Mpa, though. It'll continue on. They have provided more than 1 million lunches since 2016 to Magi Machapadik. With that, Tihtawas, Mudagi Xipa Mitsha, Witi Gita Mitsik. So we're going to meet the Higi Magano Mota. So this is from kindergarten to grade 8 ago the tasama ogia, but like they have been the past 10 years almost as we from the gomota. So you're going to mean you got local businesses to give an yakitako negative mitchu and you're going to which he will they will support this yagoma. Well, this lunch program will continue. NBC Radio.
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1: NBC Weather, north central, northeast, and northwest regions. Good chance of showers tonight and a low of 6. Good chance of showers tomorrow, high 9. Athabasca region, rain tonight, low 4. Rain or snow tomorrow, temperature falling to plus 2 in the afternoon. Prince Albert, clear tonight, low 5. Tomorrow, mix of sunny cloud with a high of 14. Saskatoon and Regina, partly cloudy tonight, low 7. Clearing in the early afternoon tomorrow, high 15. Right now, Stony Rapids showing 11, Uranium City at 8, Collins Bay, Wollaston Lake, 15, Lalosh, Buffalo Narrows, 10, Meadow Lake, Green Lake, 16, North Battleford, 18, Flin Flon, Creighton, 15, Saskatoon, 21, Regina, 19, Yorkton, 19, Waskasoo at 14, LaRonge, 12, and Prince Albert, right now, 17 degrees.
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this. 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
1: Think as you're drunk, if you see Saskatchewan's Indigenous Radio Network. Hey, it's 249. Riley was recently talking about this. He says he gets a lot of outside songs sent to him, right? Like songs from other songwriters that get pitched to him for a record, right? But there's a problem with a lot of them, and he says they really don't sound like something I would be caught dead singing, right? Not that they're bad songs, but he says, like, even some even sound like they were written for Morgan Wallen. He says, when somebody's being successful, it means a lot of songs that I get are sent or get sent sound like the person that's being successful. He says, I get a lot of Morgan Wallen songs sent to me. You know, and they're great songs. He's just, I don't live in that space and it's not my thing. But just because something's working for somebody else doesn't mean it makes sense for him, is kind of what he's getting at, right? So, I mean, that's really what he's saying here. He's not saying those are bad songs. He's saying they're just not necessarily his songs, which is okay because his songs are really good too.
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wife walked out, and I could see in her eyes that she had her doubts. But she opened the door and said, "Honey, take me for a spin." So we drove uptown just to get the tags, and I headed to ride on down Main Drag. I could hear everybody laughing for blocks around.

This is a Cottonmouth, a negatory on the cost of this machine there, Red Rider. You might say I went right up to the factory and picked it up. It's cheaper that way.

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1: It's 3 o'clock. It's 12 degrees in LaRonge, 17 in Prince Albert, 21 in Saskatoon, and 19 in Regina. Dance Atlantite and good afternoon. I'm Amber Dawn with NBC News.
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1: A fire early Tuesday morning caused interior and extensive smoke damage at the youth center in Beardies and Okemosis Cree Nation. Emergency officials say a report of smoke coming from the building was received around 4 a.m. Bocian Fire and Emergency Services responded and began fire suppression with assistance from the Rossler and Fire and Rescue Team. The fire was extinguished, but damage was reported inside the building. And anyone with information about the incident is asked to contact Rossler and RCMP. Saskatchewan Premier Scott Moe says his government is looking at building two large nuclear reactors in the province's northwest. Moe says the first could be online by 2042. He says the province's electricity utility, SaskPower, will evaluate potential locations and speak with people in the affected communities.
4: So now is the time for us to come together, all of us, to build that nuclear future that will power the province that we love, our great province of Saskatchewan, for generations to come.
1: Mo says the province will need more electricity to support industrial projects and that it could also export more power to other jurisdictions. The Prince Albert Grand Council is speaking out after demonstrations that happened near a former Kamloops Indian Residential School in British Columbia. The gathering took place on the Tecumloop Suwetmuc lands near the location where 215 potential burial sites were identified in 2021. Grand Chief Brian Hardlock calls the demonstration, quote, shameful and cruel, saying survivors should never have to defend the truth of what they have experienced. He says attempts to deny residential school history are especially painful ahead of the Orange Shirt Day and the National Day for Truth and Reconciliation. PAGC says reconciliation must be grounded in truth and the experiences of survivors. The public is invited to attend PAGC's Truth and Reconciliation Day gathering happening Wednesday at PAGC Urban Services in Prince Albert. The event is running from 10 a.m. to 4 p.m. and will feature speakers, an honor song, and lunch and entertainment. Canada Post has issued 4 new stamps to commemorate Orange Shirt Day. Each stamp is shaped like a t-shirt and features an illustration by an Indigenous artist. The design was gilded by the Survivor Circle of the National Center in Truth and Reconciliation. Officials say the goal is to raise awareness about residential schools and their legacy of trauma and abuse. And that's the latest from the NBC Newsroom. Remember, our news is available online anytime at nbcradio.com. And it's time to roll into the weather. Time to take a look at your Environment Canada forecast. For the North Central region, including LaRonge, Northeast region, including Pelican Narrows, Sandy Bay, Cumberland House, and Creighton, Northwest region, including Beauval, Buffalo Narrows, Isle of Cross, and La Loche. Today is going to be mainly cloudy. There's a chance of showers and a high of 15 degrees. Tonight will be partly cloudy with a low of 6 degrees. Wednesday, you'll see mainly cloudy skies. There's a chance of showers and a high of 9 degrees. For the Athabasca region, including Stony Rapids, Black Lake, Uranium City, and Fond du Lac, today will be becoming cloudy with some rain, and there's going to be a high of 13 degrees. Tonight's going to be rainy with a low of plus 4. Wednesday, there's going to be rain or snow, and temperatures are falling to plus 2. For Prince Albert, Saskatoon, and Regina, today there's a mix of sun and cloud and a high of 19 degrees. Tonight, partly cloudy and a low of 6 degrees. Wednesday will be mainly sunny and a high of 15. Looking at temperatures around the region, there's no weather alerts in place, so we'll go to the current temperatures. Stony Rapids is sitting at 11 degrees, Uranium City 8 degrees, and that's the provincial cold spot. Collins Bay, Wollaston Lake is 15. Buffalo Narrows has some light rain and 10 degrees. And Meadow Lake, Green Lake is sitting at 16. North Battleford, 18. Flin Flon and Creighton are sitting at 15 degrees. Saskatoon is mainly sunny and 21, and also the provincial hotspot. Looking at Regina, mostly cloudy and 19 degrees. Yorkton is also 19. Waskasoo Lake, 14 degrees. LaRonde has some light showers and a current temperature of 12 degrees. And here in Prince Albert, it's partly cloudy and current temperature of 17 degrees. Now stay tuned. Up next is David and the Denihoni.
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1: ...of 17 degrees. Now stay tuned. Up next is David and the Denihoni.
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7: Orange shirt day, Shotnan and Donald O, the Niganat de Zaget, Nanahul Ka, Mikonil Kasa, Beno Niha. Indigenous Sequi, Tantu Tayere D, and a Harquinine Day, just Canada Gaya. But don't, but then I'll need Hassan, Tambaquinin de Lilu, the Dun Tantadna, Belotine, Sakon, the Rasihairilla, Asunta Yere D, Dun Sinegatsen, Edri Zina Hultasin, Trihalalia, National Day for Truth and Reconciliation, the Federal Holiday Gesultal Yasa, Yan Nintantu, no has no rest there, the Tanatidiha, Taganat a day, healing to. Reconciliation. 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The Atinoanit Asi, Nitha, Northern Intertribal Health Authority, Nuns Inule Nithas, social media pages, that O Berari Deliha, that we are Dayaki.
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1: It's at dinner, Tabets in La, Norin Shah, Kunt e dinner, but ah, what hill is on mine, Northern Saskatchewan, son, then a Kunt e, the Cotorelia, what hit ah, neat e, the gate dew, the it's in the neat, as it, then it's around Niha, but we are Nadoha, Energy Board Diha, it's in the noch a dide, Tunnels e, Chemical, Tala only, a jump, chemicalnorth.com/careers.
5: The road is a lot of NBC, then a honey roast, and see, could a honey know it's easy to have a gay was tea. Canada Post, digging in new stamps, I think she's on Edrio Ha, orange shirt, Dave, go it's a stamp t shirt, or it's in some indigenous artist getting it easy. We design. Survivor Circle of the National Center for Truth and Reconciliation. Officials are at to Tahal Insi Dene Vicotorel Yaha, Dene Harquinat in De, and O Eat A Legacy, Dene Yetat Narathe A, Trauma to Abuse. Special events, Nunt Asi, Kambi Arawats and National Day of Truth and Reconciliation Oha. Kui remembering the children, se kuben on ni ha sarinitin delasi Parliament Hill, John and Harquinain de Hada Nai residential school survivors, so indigenous dene Don Uhanatare, Yai leaders, the government officials here in delasi. Thus, we don't ask your Canadian Museum of History, ku public baho asa, Dainish inha indigenous made, ye Tata Yeltsin short documentaries. Not the Nedana Banate at Hiasi, Nadisin Nazin at Turtleford Gap, the Nazi Denar CMP Arat to Bechenil Kalia, your traffic enforcement operation grounds at Dil, Dean Zinesa Jadal Tuta Anzi, the truck, Hokanidoti Hel Hiltha, Highway 21 K, the Nazi Denarat to the driver, Yatide Ansambapa. El fellow Aile, could the officer Daini the drug trafficking paraphernalia, or it in air, Bechenanadon Eltrau, air Sanhul, a cocaine to Zamba. Regina the Nazi Dane, Danakorath Nisi, Rosniha, 10 vehicle pedestrian collisions. Honena Zino Ya. The Nazi Denarat do your conodri vehicles. Then an unink is a cyclist, e bike rider, Sudan, then a dead eddy. Quee collisions eat a multiple injuries, huh? The inland than a best ocean. The Nazi Denarat do your then a non daily crosswalks. Use Amadura Aze. Kudan bike is a dasi helmet, Norish, aha. It's a new support center. Ziku, it's a dear indigenous woman, it's a quencho, Darat Hasi Saskatoonsen. Kui coming home center, the indigenous women own te quazo girls with the two spirit people, da service da hulasiba, chu support oha, bete dioha, kui center holinisa, tribe gazeho ania, da duadani than a community, da donest hanesi, three systems bazu, quit a pori nilinisa, a secodonet ha services, da nudani bazi cultural. 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Prince Albert Catholic School Divisions. Local businesses, school divisions, hiring dealer, it also said Nanoha, Kontiho Aze. San journalist Saskatchewan notes in Yastiazan, the fictional film, Holy, and doing not Betty Ann Adam, a member, Helen, Fond du Lac Dennis Huntlin, First Nation notes in. Kui Bohonia, then I got Diasa, Jasin won't I rejoin it then, Idrioha National Day for Truth and Reconciliation. Ku Adam, Hilchunisa, 60 scoops, Ku Antuhuya, eat Adri film holinisa Meadowlarks. Kui film Idri Oret Isa, Son Lanim, Indigenous Ikik Anistu, Eskanihin Dili. Kusade Kodi Digital Book, Idainis Isa Indigenous Artist. Tant o residential school system hoi a it the tant o betun lue holi it a Plains Cree artist Gerald McMaster 3600 art truth and reconciliation kod di city isi a benine tate ira qui book horit isa the call e 70 works a jonesy residential school to intergenerational survivors. We're on this is a lot of the Honigay Old Heroes at it. I'll listen to John O'Shea Inule, NBCRadio.com.
6: Union Aru Tele Nenut Etanella Dalan Nasi, a year there who Azino Rotzersa, Doc Eradalo Nasi, the Horelia, Agadalo Nase, Union Aru Tele Nisa, Union and Teho Diade, a direct Isle Ladets in Sea, Father Holo, Bekenel Nidi Hasunt Ilala, benefits the Sahun Leon. 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
5: Good to see that out. I see it in Basi Environment Canada, but I got in hope it was heat. Azo Naro Horecha Hunka Sandy Bay Cumberland House Creighton Yat Dot and the Tudegale Choco Choco Hit Hillas Twe Duna Adea Kodosi Skit Houtsan on the look a B. Odu Chahonyasi, Lotha, Utano Nedalasi. Yat then no ha, this chago doesn't talk so keen or you think when don't have to get chahasi. Dimutano Nedaluk and be shy to Silhonyasi. Good temperature, yats and assi, not coats and We had now Prince Albert, Saskatoon, Regina, Duna, Adayak, Odoish, It Houghton, Redalu, Kabit, Alu, Sonlaj, Adros, and Redalasi. Good temperatures, Lahu, Asi, Jean Dizuk, Isuts, Isa, De Chazen, Honen, Nautzen, Honedalsi, Sai, Isuts, and Ilch, Isi, Taj, Adol, De Chenazaga, Knuel, Naso, Kinitan, Ilk, Edin, Zeno, Thisi, Tubrat, Sai, Isuts, and Ilch, Isi, Ilk, Edi, De Chenazaga, Knuel, Na, Teltwechu, Collins Bay, Dean Jadal Zansa, Nasi to Brata Sai Yisut and Ilts E. 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San Nunanask, Edunt in Akedunan Asad. 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The Lord Nasi Chubrata Dazut in Ilchiza Nunna Dunes in Ake Tonin Alkedi de Chenazaga, Knuelna, Waska Suits and Akeja, the Lord Nasi Chubrata Sai Yisut in Ilchisi Sola de Chenazaga, Knuelna, Kutlazit and Dunes in Isokesi Yazi Chai Tisaj in Int Au Isaja, the Rosan. One the low dazuts in its easy is getha, de Chenazaga, Knuel now, Cooperance Albert. Go on a getinit auna kejadrots and one edels it dazuts in its easy, so large adult de Chenazaga, Knuel now. Good dinit out a 18 basi to temperatures, no habake ILTC and Barbin, Canada, Badagare, Ja MBC, then a wasi chai disaj in it au, isaj adrots and. One the low dazuts in its easy is getha, de Chenazaga, Knuel now. Prince Albert. Kozuna gets in it out, not catch others, and one adults it does what's in its easy. So large adult de Chenazaga, Knuelna. Good in it out, a 18 basi to temperatures, no habak ILTC and Barbin, Canada, Badagare, Ja MBC, Tenahonik.
1: De Kodi, Chuda, Atalana, O Andidiha, Echa, Dingi, Sequi, Honel Tanquen, Athabasca Gaya, Yanade Hunil Isi, Sat Nanoha, Aurelia, Denadonil Tano, E Azi Hadio, Betanore Aha, Aurelia, Father Gamash 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

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Statement and now then on tot ino whatever you ask be at here got tilt into your knowledge northern to southern midship the soto it at on e la society dot sk dot ca it at on e la society dot sk dot ca.

0: Loro te solo te NBC te no ni rota se ko si David McIntyre who she is to Prince Albert at the Irish City in class now the Celiast ki ha ko tun chine ke Monday sando ko ka BT ta sa Tuesday e chine ke 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
1: 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Ayun Satra other. Do who? Ashen Salona Nana Aziza last on and out go. Go then another canoe to Estide Estu Signo de Nila. Kuno Nitlandi had no near the Veneto Lilla. Began eight dealinia, eight dinino canatesiana, Satrao the Ronella. A year than a last on Etlina. Do think at Dana Yanetliza, than a golden holotina, Kincha. Netisling and at two, Tuchalag and at two, Bequench as is retilus to the netilu, not te. Utla da tani than a de, did a gold te than the sarintelu, say he in lauliasi. 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
1: 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Another day, Clantu was Sianoniti de Sianoni, no neither day. 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
0: Senior, she don't say this morning, Anatli, Jimmy Salianti, or in Chagosha, trauma, Tantuan health, who the row a sea by Yatia, Atlantan, another son. 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
1: 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A Yibetra Yutna. 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Truth and Reconciliation. Yet he would the Red Clinet is out all. 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
0: Mercy, don't you neck and it's in a sea. 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

0: konin Leonil Drone on 30, Nene no hetau, a sonnet a deal, Hogata, Nanayatu, a view sae, Wascoosis Safe Shelter, Zakozi, Ho'ala, 306-236-5570, Gosim Pitsaniauti, Wascoosis Safe Shelter, C, Lotwezen Ho'asa, Traditional cultural hunti hati support ho'ala daniu and now adayati no zedaniosa. 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
1: I'm William Prince. 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
2: It's 4 o'clock. It's 11 degrees in LaRonge, 18 in Prince Albert, 21 in Saskatoon, and 21 in Regina. Dansa Atlantae, and good afternoon. I'm Amber Dawn with MBC News.
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2: A fire early Tuesday morning caused interior and extensive smoke damage at the youth center in Beardies and Okemos's Cree Nation. Emergency officials say a report of smoke coming from the building was received around 4 a.m. Beauceon Fire and Emergency Services responded and began fire suppression with assistance from the Rostern Fire and Rescue. The fire was extinguished, but damage was reported inside the building. Anyone with information about the incident is asked to contact the Rostern RCMP. There's a new national foundation supporting survivors of Canada's Indian Boarding Homes program has officially opened in Saskatoon. The Hitquin Guamada Meopamis, The foundation will provide grants, scholarships, and other supports for survivors and their families. The federally run program operated from 1952 all the way to 1992 and placed thousands of Indigenous children in non-Indigenous boarding homes across Canada. CEO Lisa Paul says the foundation's goal is to honor survivors' experiences while also supporting healing, education, and reconciliation. And the Prince Albert Grand Council is speaking out after a demonstration near the former Kamloops Indian Residential School site in the British Columbia area. The gathering took place at the Tecumloops Sioux Wetmuck lands near the location where 215 potential burial sites were identified in 2021. Grand Chief Brian Hardlott called the demonstration, quote, shameful and cruel, saying survivors should never have to defend the truth of what they experienced. He says attempts to deny residential school history are especially painful, coming just ahead of Orange Shirt Day and the National Day for Truth and Reconciliation. PAGC says reconciliation must be grounded in truth and the experiences of the survivors. The public is invited to attend PAGC's Truth and Reconciliation Day gathering happening Wednesday, and it will be at the Urban Services Building in Prince Albert. It's going to be running from 10 a.m. to 4 p.m. We'll have speakers, honor song, lunch, and entertainment. Wanuskewin Heritage Park has been recognized for its outstanding contributions to Indigenous tourism at the 2026 Hospitality Saskatchewan Tourism Awards of Excellence. The Saskatoon area destination offers visitors immersive cultural experiences through education, archaeology, traditional cuisine, and year-round programming. Organizers say the park continues to play an important role in preserving Indigenous culture, advancing reconciliation, and strengthening Indigenous tourism in Saskatchewan. Wanuskewin has become an internationally recognized destination, welcoming visitors from around the world to learn about history, traditions, and living cultures of Indigenous peoples on the Northern Plains. Saskatchewan Premier Scott Moe says his government is looking at building two large nuclear reactors in the province's northwest. Moe says the first could be online in 2042. He says the province's electricity utility, SaskPower, will be evaluating potential locations and are going to be speaking with people in affected communities.
5: So now is the time for us to come together, all of us, to build that nuclear future that will power the province that we love, our great province of Saskatchewan, for generations to come.
2: Moe says the province will need more electricity to support industrial projects and that it could also export more power to other jurisdictions. A TD Bank economist believes signs in the economy stalled in July won't be enough to sway the Bank of Canada off the sidelines. Statistics Canada says the real gross domestic product was essentially unchanged in July, coming off what was a hot second quarter. TD Bank's Marco Ikola says the Bank of Canada is keeping an eye on both the soft economy and inflation risks from both high gas prices.
1: In balancing these two factors, we do think that they have a little bit more time afforded to sit on the sidelines, see how the recent or the upcoming data evolves, and then make policy decisions based on that.
2: The Bank of Canada will get a look at updated jobs and inflation data for September before its next interest rate decision, which is happening at the end of October. And that's the latest from the NBC Newsroom. Remember, our news is available online anytime at nbcradio.com. And now I have your 4 p.m. NBC Sports Update. And looking at the MLB, the playoffs are officially underway and one wild card game is already in the books. Atlanta opened the postseason with a 5-3 win over Philadelphia to take a one game lead in their best of three series. Meanwhile, Chicago and Houston are underway in the American League wild card round. And let's see if there's anything. Chicago? No. That's not it. Right here. Oh, no, they're not on yet. Okay. And Boston and New York and Chicago and San Diego still to come tonight. So there was one game. The puck has dropped and the NHL season is going. The defending Stanley Cup champion Carolina Hurricanes are hosting the Florida Panthers in the first game of the new campaign. And they are currently scoreless. The contest is in a break. I believe they're going into the second period. And later on tonight, the Maple Leafs host the Canadiens, the Oilers welcome the Canucks, and the Golden Knights face the Blackhawks. Looking at the WNBA playoffs, there's two teams facing elimination tonight. The Indiana Fever host the Las Vegas Aces in Game 2 of their first-round series, while the Minnesota Lynx take on the New York Liberty, looking to avoid a second straight loss. Both the Aces and Liberty lead their series 1-0. And a preview for the SJHL. The L'Orange Ice Wolves are combining hockey and reconciliation Wednesday night. The team will wear orange jerseys in recognition of the National Day for Truth and Reconciliation and is encouraging fans to wear orange as well. Admission will be $5 for those wearing orange, while elders and children 6 and under are admitted free. The event includes a ceremonial puck drop and RBC Ambassador Award Night with game time set for 7:30 p.m. at the JRMCC. That's NBC Sports. Weather is next.
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7: 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Tri halal ya National Day for Truth and Reconciliation. E federal holiday is hult hal yasan. 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We at Hinoanit Asi, Nitha, Northern Intertribal Health Authority, Nun Inule Nitha's social media pages, that O Begarit Deliha, that we are Dayati.
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6: 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NBC weather forecast for the north central region, including LaRonge, northeast region, including Pelican Narrows, Sandy Bay, Cumberland House, Creighton, and the northwest region, Beauval, Buffalo Narrows, Isle of Crosse, and La Loche. Good chance of showers expected for tonight. Looks like a low of 6. Good chance of showers still tomorrow, high 9. Athabasca region, Stony Rapids, Black Lake, Uranium City, and Fond du Lac. Rain tonight, low plus 4. Tomorrow, rain, maybe some snow, temperature falling to 2 in the afternoon. Prince Albert, clear tonight, low 5. Mix of sun and cloud near noon tomorrow, high 14. Saskatoon and Regina, partly cloudy tonight, low 7. Clearing early in the afternoon tomorrow, high 15. Right now, Stony Rapids, 12. Uranium City at 9. Collins Bay, Wollaston Lake, 14. La Loche, Buffalo Narrows, 11. Meadow Lake, Green Lake, 15. North Battleford, 16. Flin Flon, Creighton, 14. Saskatoon showing 20, Regina 21, Yorkton 20, Waskasoo at 16, LaRonge 11, and Prince Albert right now 17 degrees.
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6: Wrap things up, end of your workday. It's your haul home brought to you by Knapp Attraction in Prince Albert, Meadow Lake, Melfort, Tisdale, and Saskatoon. So the classic band Air Supply, they're actually set to get their star on the Hollywood Walk of Fame coming up on Thursday, October 8th. I'm going to go ahead and say finally, right? Apparently Grammy-winning producer David Foster and TV host Pat Sajak are going to be speaking at the ceremony. Yeah, they got the old Wheel of Fortune guy. How cool is that too, right? Back in their day, Air Supply had like 10 hits on the Billboard Hot 100.

0: 100 through the early 80s, stuff like The One That You Love, right? All Out of Love, Making Love on a Nothing at All.
1: Aww.
0: And so many, like, good ballads. It's kind of cool. And if you happen to be in Hollywood, it's going to be located at 6126 Hollywood Boulevard. Just so you mark it on the map, you go check it out. Air Supply, kick it off your hall home. All Out of Love, NBC.

0: Fans ahead by a century, NBC, Saskatchewan's Indigenous Radio Network, 419. It's your Tuesday, and consider this your reminder. Ladies, you got to mark in, make the appointment, whatever, your first breast cancer screening appointment. Women who miss the first breast cancer screening appointment have a 40% chance higher risk of dying from the disease. 40% higher. This new study was out talking about this. Those who failed to attend their first check were also less likely to accept future invitations, reducing the odds of tumors being found early. So for your safety, please. Make that appointment. 40% higher. This new study was out talking about this. Those who failed to attend their first check were also less likely to accept future invitations, reducing the odds of tumors being found early. So for your safety, please make that appointment.
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0: through album, Urban Hymns. The album started as a solo project for frontman Richard Ashcroft, but ended up pulling the band back together. 35 years ago in 1991, MTV plays Smells Like Teen Spirit video for the first time, giving, well, most people their first look at Nirvana. Yeah, a little over a month later, their song's number one on the Hot 100. 42 years ago in 1984, Bananarama has their North American breakthrough when Cruel Summer peaks at number nine on the pop charts, and that's thanks to the song's appearance in the summer smash The Karate Kid. 50 years ago in 1976, Rush releases their first live album. It's a double LP, All the World's a Stage. And 70 years ago today, 1956, RCA Victor Company announces that they have received over 856,327 advance orders for Elvis Presley's next single, Love Me Tender. There you go. That's what was going on to his next single, Love Me Tender. There you go. That's what was going on today in music history.
1: Willow Cree Health Services. 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
5: It's commonly believed that Indigenous people of the Americas did not have access to metallic items until the arrival of Europeans, that they only had tools and weapons made from stone and particularly flint. That is simply not true. In the north, among Inuit and Dene groups, copper was used, and evidence suggests it was used to produce a wide variety of tools about 6,000 years ago. The old copper culture complex, also known as the copper culture, refers to the items made by the early inhabitants of the Great Lakes area.

0: During a period that spans several thousand years, much of the evidence comes from dense concentrations of old copper finds in eastern Wisconsin. The metal was extracted, heated, and hammered into shape, forming axes, adzes, an array of projectile points like spearheads, as well as knives, perforators such as awls, harpoons, and even fish hooks. By about 1500 BC, a shift began from everyday utilitarian objects to items of personal adornment. This shift may have been brought about by social class development or stratification. After that, while copper continued to be used up until European contact, it was used sparingly, usually for symbolic ornaments. For NBC, I'm Eric Forbes in Regina.
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3: NBC weather, north, central, northeast, and northwest regions have a good chance of showers tonight and a low of 6. Good chance of showers tomorrow, high 9. Athabasca region, rain tonight, low 4. Rain or snow tomorrow, temperature falling to plus 2 in the afternoon. Prince Albert, clear tonight, low 5, mix of sun and cloud near noon with a high of 14. Saskatoon and Regina, partly cloudy tonight, low 7. Tomorrow, clearing early in the afternoon with a high of 15. Right now, Stony Rapids 12, Uranium City 9, Collins Bay, Wollaston Lake 14, LaLoche Buffalo Narrows 11, Meadow Lake Green Lake 15, North Battleford 16, Flin Flon Creighton 14, Saskatoon showing 20, Regina 21, Yorkton 20, Waskasoo 16, LaRonge 10, and Prince Albert, right now, 17 degrees.
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Chubby Cree, Rock Your World. You may not recognize his name, but you probably recognize Principal Belding on Saved by the Bell. Yeah, he passed away at the age of 75. Sad news. Maroon 5, If I Never See Your Face Again.

0: Maroon 5, If I Never See Your Face Again, NBC Saskatchewan's Indigenous Radio Network. It's Chris Nye with you. Cheez-Its announcing a new protein version. Yeah, apparently like made with 100% real cheese, new snack packs. They're talking 7 grams of protein per serving, which is not that many, at least according to the side of the box. Like they even know what a proper, according to the sizing charts, usually I'm a family of four, so I get it. Anyway, Cheez-Its now packed with protein. So maybe they'll be a little more filling, in which case then you'll be able to get away with those small portions, right? It's a new offering. They're saying that they're bringing in a delicious cracker with protein, with a cheesy flavor and satisfying crunch. Well, that's according to their marketing department, right? They say the Cheez-It Protein Original will be rolling out maybe next month. So maybe keep an eye open for the swole Cheez-Its.
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0: 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Well, that's according to their marketing department, right? They say the Cheez-It Protein Original will be rolling out maybe next month. So maybe keep an eye open for the swole Cheez-Its.
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0: On September 30th, come together to honor the past, protect the present, and build the future. 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
2: 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It's time for another Real People Playoff. 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

Man, NBC 453. Coming up on 5 o'clock, get your 5 o'clock work whistle. We're going to pull that in a little bit. 5 o'clock news package coming up. Before any of that, crank up the radio a little more. Like, seriously, you want to make this a little bit louder because it's LMFAO.

walk on by, girls be looking like Debbie Fly. 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This is how I roll, animal print pants out control. It's

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1: It's 5 o'clock. It's 11 degrees in LaRonge, 17 in Prince Albert, 20 in Saskatoon, and 21 in Regina. Danse Atlantae and good afternoon. I'm Amber Dawn with MBC News.
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1: A fire early Tuesday morning caused interior damage and extensive smoke damage at the youth center in Beardies and Okemasis Cree Nation. Emergency officials say a report of smoke coming from the building was received around 4 a.m. and Beauceon Fire and Emergency Services responded and began fire suppression. And they had assistance with the Rostern Fire and Rescue Team. The fire was extinguished, but damage was reported inside the building. And anyone with information about the incident is asked to contact the Rostern RCMP. A new national foundation supporting survivors of Canada's Indian Boarding Homes program has officially opened in Saskatoon. The Hitgwin Gomada Meo Pimotisowin Foundation will provide grants, scholarships, and other supports for survivors of their families, survivors and their families. The federally run program was operated from 1952 right to 1992, and it placed thousands of Indigenous children in non-Indigenous boarding homes across Canada. The CEO, Lisa Paul, says the foundation's goal is to honor survivors' experiences while supporting healing, education, and reconciliation. And the Prince Albert Grand Council is speaking out after a demonstration near the former Kamloops Indian Residential School site in British Columbia. The gathering took place at the Tecumloops Suwetmuk lands near the location where 215 potential burial sites were identified in 2021. Grand Chief Brian Hardlott called the demonstration, quote, shameful and cruel. He says attempts to deny residential school history are especially painful ahead of Orange Shirt Day and the National Day for Truth and Reconciliation. The public is invited to attend PAGC's Truth and Reconciliation Day gathering happening tomorrow at PAGC's Urban Services in Prince Albert. And the event is running from 10 till 4 p.m. and will feature speakers, the honor song, lunch, and entertainment. And Wanuskewin Heritage Park has been recognized for its outstanding contributions to Indigenous tourism at the 2026 Hospitality Saskatchewan Tourism Awards of Excellence. The Saskatoon destination offers visitors immersive cultural experiences through education and archaeology, traditional cuisines, and year-round programming. Organizers say the park continues to play an important role in preserving Indigenous culture while advancing reconciliation and strengthening Indigenous tourism in Saskatchewan. Prime Minister Mark Carney says the government is making a new $1.2 billion investment in ocean conservation. Speaking in Vancouver today, Carney says as more ships enter the port of Vancouver, the government must bolster systems for protecting marine life.
4: We must scale up our systems to protect marine life in the event that something goes wrong. We're investing in a national marine mammal oil spill response plan and working with local partners to respond more quickly and effectively right across Canada.
1: The new funds will also go towards an expansion of the Canadian Coast Guard's capacity to monitor marine traffic. More than 50 countries have signed a pledge to boost their efforts to return Ukrainians from Russia captivity, including an estimated 20,000 children. Foreign Affairs Minister Anita Anand announced that she called a Toronto pledge today as she closed a conference on returning abducted civilians and prisoners of war from Russia and occupied Ukrainian territories. Anand says that working with a diverse range of countries has led to results.
5: Since the Montreal conference in 2024, 2,650 children have been returned from Russia and the occupied territories, which is three times the number when the conference was held in 2024.
1: She said India has been talking with Russia. Qatar used its influence to bring 80 people out, and Lithuania helped provide transit for those fleeing captivity. Now here's Naira Ahmed with the Canadian Press Afternoon Business Minute.
6: Prime Minister Mark Carney is applauding his government's major projects office after one of the first five initial projects referred to the office is now entering its second phase. Carney told the news conference in Vancouver that 12 months from referral to final investment decision is the pace that this pivotal moment in Canada's history demands. And Natural Resources Canada says retail diesel topped $2.64 per liter today. On the markets, the S&P/TSX Composite Index was down around 30 points. In New York, the Dow Jones was down around 132 points. Our dollar traded for 70.48 cents U.S. compared with 70.58 cents yesterday. Crude oil was down $3.22 U.S. at $89.38 per barrel. And gold was up $11.30 U.S. at $4,179.70 an ounce. From the Canadian Press Business Desk, I'm Naira Ahmed.
1: And that's the latest from the NBC Newsroom. 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And we're going to roll into your 5 p.m. NBC Sports Update. The MLB playoffs are officially underway, and one wild card game is already in the books. Atlanta opened the postseason with a 5-3 win over Philadelphia to take a one-game lead in their best-of-three series. Meanwhile, the Chicago White Sox have jumped out to a 4-0. White Sox are 3-0 over Houston Astros in the fourth inning of their American League wild card matchup. And still to come, Boston and New York are set to renew their rivalry later on tonight, while Chicago Cubs visit the San Diego Padres in their late game. Looking at the NHL, the defending Stanley Cup champion Carolina Hurricanes and the Florida Panthers are scoreless still in the second period of the new campaign. Later on tonight, the Toronto Maple Leafs open at home against the Montreal Canadiens, and the Edmonton Oilers host the Vancouver Canucks, and Vegas Golden Knights welcome the Chicago Blackhawks. Looking at the WNBA playoffs, two teams face elimination tonight. The Indiana Fever host the Las Vegas Aces to game two of their first round series, while the Minnesota Lynx take on the New York Liberty looking to avoid a second straight loss. Both the Aces and Liberty lead their series 1-0. And the preview for the SJHL. The LaRonde Ice Wolves are combining hockey and reconciliation Wednesday night. The team will wear orange jerseys in recognition of the National Day for Truth and Reconciliation and is encouraging fans to wear orange as well. Admission will be $5 for those wearing orange, while elders and children under 6 are getting in free. The event will also feature a ceremonial puck drop and RBC Ambassador Award night before the 7:30 p.m. game at the JRMCC. That's NBC Sports. Weather is next.
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8: 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Pedri zine hul tkhasin. Tri halal ya. National Day for Truth and Reconciliation. The federal holiday is called Khalyasa. Yan ni tanto no hel no restari. E tena tidiha. Taganat e de healing to reconciliation. 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The Atinoanit Ansi, Nitha, Northern Intertribal Health Authority, Utsni, Nunch Inule Nithas, Social Media Pages, Tant O Berari Deliha, Tuyerant Ayatki.
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7: NBC weather forecast for the north central region, including LaRonge, northeast region, including Pelican Arrows, Sandy Bay, Cumberland House, Creighton, and the northwest region, Beauval, Buffalo Narrows, Isle La Crosse, and La Loche. Good chance of showers for tonight. Looks like a low of 6. Still a good chance of showers tomorrow, high 9. Athabasca region, Stony Rapids, Black Lake, Uranium City, and Fond du Lac. Rain tonight, low 4. Rain or snow tomorrow, temperature falling to plus 2 in the afternoon. Prince Albert's going to be clear tonight with a low of 5. Mix of sun and cloud near noon tomorrow, high 14. Saskatoon and Regina, partly cloudy tonight, low 7. Clearing early in the afternoon tomorrow, high 15. Right now, Stony Rapids at 11. Uranium City, 9. Collins Bay, Wollaston Lake, 14. La Loche, Buffalo Narrows, 9. Meadow Lake, Green Lake, 11. North Battleford, 16. Flin Flon, Creighton, 14. Saskatoon at 19. Regina, 20. Yorkton, 20. Waskasoo 16, LaRonge 11, and Prince Albert right now, 18 degrees. Oh, it's the happiest time of day. Time to go home. A quick reminder, NBC Radio Bingos. First off, no Far North Bingo for tomorrow on account of the fact it's Truth and Reconciliation Day. So Far North Bingo being moved to next week. Next Wednesday. We do on Sunday still have our regular far, like full network bingo Sunday night, 7 o'clock. But then next Monday is that $15,000 super bingo. So plenty of opportunities to play, lots of chances to do some winning. You got to have your cards for all of these. 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Click on the bingo link and follow the links to get to the schedule so you can know what's coming up and when. You don't want to miss them, right? Let's pull this 5 o'clock work whistle and be done with the day. Here we go.

0: Street Pharmacy, some days, NBC, Saskatchewan's Indigenous Radio Network, 520. It's come to my attention that it turns out, statistically, like they did the math on this, they crunched the numbers, but your significant other's making you fat. Yeah. Now, when you're in a serious relationship, it's normal to pack on a few extra pounds. But they did this study on this, and basically it's relationship weight. The survey found that, the average respondent apparently gained a whopping 36 pounds once they got in, like, deep into the relationship. 17 of those pounds were in the first year alone. Then 64% of respondents blamed the weight gain on the fact they didn't feel pressured to be at their fittest once they were out of the dating game. Once you didn't have to go hunting anymore, right, you just pack out a few extra pounds, right? Another 41% blamed eating out more. 34% said it was due to ordering takeout and eating at home. I should point out, the long-term study of couples did find that married couples who gained weight seemed happier in their relationship than those who did not. Right? I guess there's more of you to love at that point.
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2: Kwakotiu. I think I got that one pretty good. Burning in Cree. And Kevin, how do we say burning in Dene?
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2: Horikan?
4: Yeah, horikan.
2: 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Yeah. All right. 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

Rod Stewart, Forever Young, NBC, Saskatchewan's Indigenous Radio Network. 5:32, he's ready for one more final encore. At least that's what he's announced. The final encore tour. He says, here we go, one last time. Come and see me on my final encore tour. He even went so far as to say,

0: Ladies and gentlemen, after much deliberation and sadness, I have to announce next year will be my last tour ever, ever, ever. You know, I've heard a lot of rock stars say that. No, but for reals this time, right? He says, I'm not retiring, but this will be the last rock and roll tour. He says, I want to thank everyone for everything you've given me. And hopefully, he says, I've given you something in return. Please come out and see me on the tour. It's going to be great. And I mean, it's a Rod Stewart show. I'm sure it's going to be great.
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5: NBC weather, north central, northeast, and northwest regions get a good chance of showers tonight and a low of 6. Still that 60% chance of showers tomorrow, high 9. Athabasca region, rain. Low of plus 4 tonight. Tomorrow, rain. Some of that could turn to snow. Temperature falling to plus 2 in the afternoon. Prince Albert, clear tonight, low 5. Tomorrow, mix of sun and cloud near noon with a high of 14. Saskatoon and Regina, partly cloudy tonight, low 7. Tomorrow, clearing early in the afternoon with a high of 15. Right now, Stony Rapids, 11. Uranium City at 9. Collins Bay, Wollaston Lake, 14. Lalosh Buffalo Narrows, 9. Meadow Lake, Green Lake, 11. North Battleford, 16. Flin Flon Creighton, 14. Saskatoon at 19, Regina 20, Yorkton 20, Waskasoo 16, LaRonge 11, and Prince Albert right now, 18 degrees.
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Listen, tomorrow is National Day for Truth and Reconciliation. We're going to have some specialty programs running tomorrow. 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Click on that, scroll through it, read the stuff, right? But scroll through and you'll find the events calendar in there too. Tons of events that you could be taking in for tomorrow. Dua Lipa, Break My Heart, NBC.

0: This radio network 547. It's your Tuesday, and I got three things you did not know yesterday. Three things you did not know yesterday. First one, there is a McDonald's on every continent except Antarctica, which makes sense. Like, there's just penguins down there, right? Yeah, McDonald's on every continent except Antarctica. And by the way, over 36,000 locations worldwide. Second thing you did not know yesterday, Cards Against Humanity. They ended up buying an island off the coast of Maine to preserve wildlife. Yeah, they named it Hawaii 2. Although I bet the climate's better in Hawaii 1. And third thing you did not know yesterday, there are twice as many pyramids in Sudan than there are in Egypt. I know Egypt's famous for all the pyramids, but yeah, Sudan has twice as many. But there you go. Three things you did not know yesterday.
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3: Orange Shirt Day, Shasna Donald to the Nikanat Day Zaget, Nanahul Ka, Bukonil Kasa, Benon Niha, Indigenous Sequi, Tantu Tayiri D, and a Harquanine Day, just Canada Gaya, but don't, but then I'll Nihasa, Tambuquin Daily Lu, the Don't Tantadna, Pelotine, Sakon, Tirasinhairilla, Asunta Yere D, Don't Sinegatan, Edri Zina Hultasin, Trihalalia, National Day for Truth and Reconciliation. The federal holiday is Ultaliasa, Yan Nitando, no has no rest there. The Tenet Diha, Daganat a day, healing to reconciliation. No ne, no a hot answer, Ribazi, and Donarit Ezi, no Tendanetta, Egadunil Kanu, Ananito, the Tenet Diha, Eid A, Mesineritu, Sanitanha, Yanadoha, Edrizineke, Ponto Ho Aha. 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

VimBC 553. It's your Tuesday. That's going to wrap things up for your haul home and for me. But stick around because the Real People playoff is coming up. This is your chance to get a crown champion. Is it going to be Aaron Obishon with If You Can't Give Me Love? Or is it going to be Smokey Campbell's Back to Numb? One must be crowned. You've still got a few minutes to do your online voting, but at 6 o'clock, we switch it to last minute texts. So get two votes in if you're quick. All right. I'm leaving you tonight with Pink, Razor Glass, NBC. Have a safe night.